0: What's the best song to wake up to?
1: I don't know.
0: The one Gene Brice and Alex are playing, of course.
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0: This is John Chombi. I'm in for Elena, the new mama, and she's home relaxing. A little bit of maternity leave, but she will be back. But I'm here now with our host for this week, Kristen Preston Locash. And about a year ago, you headlined the first ever Savannah Bananas halftime show. This is a baseball team. This is a halftime show, baseball team, in Tampa. And then, now we know that the history of the Grand Ole Opry. Normally, country acts play at the Grand Ole Opry. You guys were able to talk the Opry into having the Bananas on with you.
1: Yeah, I think we did well because we talked to Opry and having the Beach Boys with us one time.
0: Well, there was,
1: that day.
0: That's nothing compared to the
1: but
0: Bananas.
1: But that brought us to like, okay, I trust you guys. We're going to have the Bananas. And, you know, it's really cool, man. They respect country music. Those players are great. Jesse's fantastic. And they all couldn't wait to get to the Opry, you know, the country music mecca. And they were out there and they danced and the crowd went crazy.
2: It was so fun because we're on stage and we know the Bananas are going to run in. And so all the doors to the Opry are open and you can see all these yellow baseball
1: uniforms.
2: But we're looking at the crowd and they have no idea that these yellow baseball uniforms are behind them about to storm the Opry. And so it's just so fun to see them running down those aisles towards the stage. And gentlemen, I mean, watching the crowd's face light up because they knew exactly who it was. It's been so branded into their minds. And man, what a memory. The Opry's been so good. They've been so much fun to work with. And like Chris said, we had the Beach Boys and the Bananas, and I got engaged there in the
1: you
2: circle.
1: Did.
2: And
1: you did.
2: A lot of big moments in our life have been there.
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20: Lows dip down to about 58 tonight under overcast skies with thunderstorms likely, southeasterly winds 10 to 15 miles an hour. Overcast again tomorrow, showers likely, 64, 59 tomorrow night, thunderstorms likely. From the River Weather Center, I'm Derek Height. Currently, it's 64 degrees.
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0: This is John Shambi in for Elena, the new mama. We're Backstage Country, and we have Chris and Preston, Low Cash, as our host this week. And baseball and auto racing are not the only sports you're into, I'm coming to find out. Just this past Friday, you had your second annual Low Cash Golf Bash.
1: That's right.
0: So tell us about that. Anybody we know who played in it? Things like that.
2: Oh, some celebs came out. There were some celebs. A lot of hockey players are starting to play golf, too.
1: So it's the off-season for hockey.
2: Yeah, you know, so we get a lot of the hockey players coming down there. It's for Tunnels to Towers. We had a blast. We always do well with that organization. I love that organization. I would love to say, listen up, guys. Really backstage stuff. We are not very good at golf. I am not very good at golf.
1: Speak for yourself.
2: But man, when you put Preston and I on the same team.
1: True.
2: It's like I'm Tiger, he's Woods.
1: It's weird.
2: It's weird.
1: It's strange.
2: Without the alcohol.
0: I'm Tiger, he's Woods.
1: Yeah.
2: I mean, it really is strange.
1: You put us in a scramble situation, and we can play best ball. We can hang.
2: Yeah, but if you do get a chance here, so we're going to do another one this year, but it's at Hilton Head. Hilton Head's absolutely beautiful.
0: Yeah.
2: It's during a songwriter fest out there, too, so there are songwriters you can go see after the golf tournament.
1: It's really all about the songwriters, too. We started that way, and we wanted it to be that way. And like Chris said, we've got a lot of athletes coming now and stuff like that, but you know, when we were down there singing at the Songwriter Festival, we took an afternoon to play golf. And we're like, man, wouldn't it be cool if we just had our golf bash here? And it's going to become the Tahoe, Pro-Am of the East Coast, hopefully.
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12: Fox News. I'm Carmen Roberts. President Trump welcomes China's President Xi to Washington for a state visit as the leaders look to maintain stability in the U.S.-China relationship. GOP Senator Steve Daines tells Fox News.
13: The stakes could not be higher. The world will be watching every moment, every word coming out of Washington this week.
12: The heads of Anthropic and OpenAI pleaded with the U.N. General Assembly today to regulate artificial intelligence, warning that without safeguards, AI could pose a risk to humanity.
14: We don't want to fall into the trap of blind optimism. We also don't want to fall into the trap of doomerism either.
12: OpenAI CEO Sam Altman. And yesterday, President Trump brushed off concerns about AI again. And the Tennessee judge issues a temporary restraining order against Dolly Parton's nephew, Brian Seaver, accused of threatening violence and trying to damage her estate. America's listening to Fox News.
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18: Lows dip down to about 58 tonight under overcast skies with thunderstorms likely, southeasterly winds 10 to 15 miles an hour. Overcast again tomorrow, showers likely, 64 to 59 tomorrow night, thunderstorms likely. From the River Weather Center, I'm Derek Height. Currently, it's 62 degrees.
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0: This is John Shambi in for Elena, the new mama. We're Backstage Country, and we have Chris and Preston, Low Cash, as our hosts this week. And, I mean, you guys are into so much.
1: Yeah.
0: What's next?
2: Whew, man.
1: We couldn't
0: any
1: tell you.
0: Hints?
1: We're not supposed
0: anything
1: to tell you,
0: you
1: that. I mean, there are things happening that we're working with in some sports, and then, you know, some with the label getting bigger.
2: We're always known for popping up for a halftime show with the NFL somewhere. And so NFL always calls us every season. A particular team usually uses us for a big event. Last season, we did the Gronk retirement for the Patriots. And it was pretty cool. Chris got to throw a touchdown pass to Gronk. He officially retires right there on the spot. And then all the lights go out and everybody had bracelets on. And it was Thursday Night Football. And man, it was lit. It was great. Legit lit.
1: So you never know what's going to happen with Low Cash. And all we could say to the fans out there is, hey, if we're anywhere near you, come see us, man. We'll have some fun together, sing some great music together, party together. And we hope to see you out there on the road.
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0: Low is dipped down to about 58
12: tonight
0: under overcast skies with thunderstorms likely, southeasterly winds 10 to 15 miles an hour. Overcast again tomorrow, showers likely, 64 to 59 tomorrow night, thunderstorms likely. From the River Weather Center, I'm Derek Height. Currently, it's 62 degrees.
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1: 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We have the album done, but we really wanted to pick like the top five or six to put on this one.
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0: This is Backstage Country. I'm John Chombi, subbing for new mama Elena. With the Low Cash Boys are Chris and Preston, our hosts for this week. And guys, a little over a month ago, you released your Let the Country Music Play EP. How about some thoughts on the music, how the songs got there, what in particular are your favorites?
1: Man, this has been a fun project to put together.
2: Yeah, it's definitely been, we had to pick, we have the album done, but we really wanted to pick like the top five or six to put on this one. And it was tough choices, but you know, with the Let the Country Music Play that we did with Parmalee, that has been so fun to do. And hanging out with those guys, that song alone, just streaming wise, is on fire. And you know, we couldn't really just take it to radio because, you know, it wasn't just on our label. We had to worry about their label too.
1: So, and we already had a song on the radio, and so did Parmalee.
2: Yeah. But I mean, it, you know, based off the Rupert song, you know, the Escape song, that was, it's been a lot of fun doing that one and cleverly written with the voice. So that's been a fun one to watch. Of course,
1: and the video was fun too.
2: Oh, the video. That was about,
1: the video for Let the Country Music Play was wild. It was down in Key West with the Parmalee boys.
2: Yeah, I think we had about 17 pina coladas.
1: Yeah, I was going to say.
2: But then we have the new single Talking About, one of my favorite songs that, you know, is out right now. And I feel like, and to say, to bring up Hometown Home, I'm going to go ahead and put it up with that one because I have the same feeling of that song as I did with Hometown Home. So I'm really glad to get that to Country Music Radio and see how the fans resonate with that one also.
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16: Lowest dip down to about 58 tonight under overcast skies with thunderstorms likely, southeasterly winds 10 to 15 miles an hour. Overcast again tomorrow, showers likely, 64 to 59 tomorrow night, thunderstorms likely. From the River Weather Center, I'm Derek Height, currently 61.
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5: Fox News, I'm Chris DeMayo. President Trump greeting China's President Xi Jinping ahead of their meeting at the White House Thursday.
6: We had some good meetings in terms of various things. I won't go into details. You'll be reading about it pretty soon. But we had some very good meetings.
5: The president expected to discuss the Iran war and artificial intelligence with Xi. All eyes are on the cost of oil as the midterms are fast approaching. Treasury Secretary Scott Bessent is optimistic.
7: There are two kinds of inflation. There's headline inflation and core inflation. And what we've seen is that we do have a supply shock here with the Iran conflict. We're going to get to the other side of this. On the other side, what we've seen is this has not moved through to core inflation. Core inflation has actually moved down.
5: Bessent appearing on Fox's special report. 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
14: Lowest dip down to about 58 tonight.

0: under overcast skies with thunderstorms likely, southeasterly winds 10 to 15 miles an hour. Overcast again tomorrow, showers likely, 64 to 59 tomorrow night, thunderstorms likely. From the River Weather Center, I'm Derek Height, currently 61.
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3: Cloudy tonight with storms likely. Lows around 59. Southeast winds 8 to 15 miles an hour. Cloudy tomorrow. Thunderstorms likely. Daytime highs approaching 64. Overcast skies tomorrow night. Storms likely 59. From the River Weather Center, I'm Derek Hite. Currently 61.
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7: Fox News, I'm Sue Guzman. A day after addressing the U.N. General Assembly in New York, President Trump is hosting Chinese leader Xi Jinping for a state visit. Fox's Lucas Tomlinson.
8: Talks on trade and artificial intelligence are expected to dominate the summit in Washington, the leader's first meeting since Xi hosted Trump in Beijing in May. President Trump mentioned China only one time in his U.N. address, vowing the U.S. must win the AI race.
7: Iran's President Masoud Pezeshkian delivering his address before the United Nations General Assembly, speaking about the impact the U.S. conflict has had on his nation.
9: Pezeshkian framed Iran as the victim. He held up photos of children that he said were killed by American and Israeli bombs, and he vowed that his country would never cede control of the Strait of Hormuz. As he began his address, a lone U.S. diplomat walked out.
7: America's listening to Fox News.
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14: Cloudy tonight with storms likely. Lows around 59. Southeast winds 8 to 15 miles an hour. Cloudy tomorrow. Thunderstorms likely. Daytime highs approaching 64. Overcast skies tomorrow night. Storms likely 59. From the River Weather Center, I'm Derek Hite. Currently 61.
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8: Thunderstorms likely overnight, otherwise cloudy. Lows around 59. Winds out of the southeast, 8 to 15 miles an hour. Thunderstorms likely Thursday, 64. Storms likely Thursday night. Lows around 59. Overcast skies. From the River Weather Center, I'm Derek Height. Currently 61.
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3: Thunderstorms likely overnight, otherwise cloudy. Lows around 59. Winds out of the southeast, 8 to 15 miles an hour. Thunderstorms likely Thursday, 64. Storms likely Thursday night. Lows around 59. Overcast skies. From the River Weather Center, I'm Derek Height. Currently 61.
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13: Thunderstorms likely overnight, otherwise cloudy. Lows around 59. Winds out of the southeast, 8 to 15 miles an hour. Thunderstorms likely Thursday, 64. Storms likely Thursday night. Lows around 59. Overcast skies. From the River Weather Center, I'm Derek Height. Currently 61.
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11: Fox News, I'm Sue Guzman. President Trump greeting China's President Xi Jinping at Joint Base Andrews ahead of their official meeting at the White House tomorrow. He tells reporters they had a very good day.
12: We had some good meetings in terms of various things. I won't go into details. You'll be reading about it pretty soon. But we had some very good meetings.
11: The president expected to discuss the Iran conflict as well as artificial intelligence with Xi. He's expected also to pitch a hotline that's meant to address security issues. Venezuela's acting president, Delcy Rodriguez, addressing the U.N. General Assembly for the first time
13: Wednesday.
11: Thanking
13: President Trump for resuming diplomatic ties, calling the dispute with the U.S. and earthquakes in Venezuela major tests of its life as a nation. Stressing recovery will take time, but noting Venezuela has started a democratic process and there will be elections.
11: Fox's Kristen Goodwin. 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
3: Thunderstorms likely overnight, otherwise cloudy. Lows around 59. Winds out of the southeast, 8 to 15 miles an hour. Thunderstorms likely Thursday, 64. Storms likely Thursday night. Lows around 59. Overcast skies. From the River Weather Center, I'm Derek Height. Right now, 62.
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6: Cloudy overnight with storms likely. Lows around 59. Winds out of the south 8 to 15 miles an hour. Overcast again Thursday. Thunderstorms likely 63. Showers likely Thursday night. Lows around 58. Cloudy skies. From the River Weather Center, I'm Derek Height. Right now, 62.
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9: News. I'm Sue Guzman. President Trump greeting China's President Xi Jinping at Joint Base Andrews ahead of their official meeting at the White House tomorrow. He tells reporters they had a very good day.
10: We had some good meetings in terms of various things. I won't go into details. You'll be reading about it pretty soon. But we had some very good meetings.
9: The president expected to discuss the Iran conflict as well as artificial intelligence with Xi. He's expected also to pitch a hotline that's meant to address security issues. Venezuela's acting President Delcy Rodriguez addressing the U.N. General Assembly for the first time
11: Wednesday.
9: Thanking
11: President Trump for resuming diplomatic ties, calling the dispute with the U.S. and earthquakes in Venezuela major tests of its life as a nation. Stressing recovery will take time, but noting Venezuela has started a democratic process and there will be elections.
9: Fox's Kristen Goodwin. 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
0: Cloudy overnight with storms likely. Lows around 59. Winds out of the south 8 to 15 miles an hour. Overcast again Thursday. Thunderstorms likely 63. Showers likely Thursday night. Lows around 58. Cloudy skies. From the River Weather Center, I'm Derek Height. Currently 63.
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9: Cloudy today with storms likely. Daytime highs approaching 63. Winds out of the south, 8 to 15 miles an hour. Showers likely tonight, 58. Chance of rain showers tomorrow. Daytime highs approaching 66. Overcast skies. From the River Weather Center, I'm Derek Hite. Right now, 63.
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7: Fox News, I'm Sue Guzman. A federal judge this morning temporarily blocking President Trump's move to ban three news outlets from the White House grounds. The judge ruling CNN, MS Now, and Politico must have their access restored for the next 2 weeks. There's been no response so far from the White House. President Trump sits down today with China's President Xi Jinping. Head of the meeting, Treasury Secretary Scott Bessent announced that a trade deal with the U.S. and China that was set to expire in November has been extended to January.
8: We're going to see probably some announcements of maybe financial services, ag purchases. So there's quite a bit going on here.
7: Bessent with Fox's Brett Baer. And forecasters warning of possible mudslides and life-threatening flooding. Hurricane Polo skirting the Pacific coast of Mexico and Tropical Storm Nolo has formed the Pacific could impact Hawaii. 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
15: Thunderstorms likely today. Otherwise, cloudy skies expected. High temperatures reach up to 63. Winds out of the south, 8 to 15 miles per hour. Cloudy skies expected again tonight. Showers likely. Lows level off around 58. chance of rain showers tomorrow. High temperatures reach up to 66. Overcast skies. From the River Weather Center, I'm meteorologist Paul Frobley. Right now, it's 62 degrees.
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6: Rain showers likely today. Otherwise, cloudy skies expected. Daytime highs approaching 63. Winds out of the south, 8 to 15 miles per hour. Rain showers likely and foggy tonight. Lows dip down to about 59. Overcast skies. Chance for showers tomorrow. High of 66. From the River Weather Center, I'm meteorologist Paul Frombly. Currently 62.
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10: Fox News, I'm Chris DeMeo. President Trump meets today with China's President Xi Jinping at the White House. He says he'll be joined by some heavyweights.
11: I would say you have the entire tech world, the entire banking world, and a lot more. No, you have I think it's sort of if you go by points, I think it's the ultimate crowd.
10: Xi and the president are expected to discuss the Iran war and artificial intelligence. Venezuelan acting president Delcy Rodriguez addressing the United Nations General Assembly for the first time.
12: Thanking President Trump for resuming diplomatic ties, calling the dispute with the U.S. and earthquakes in Venezuela major tests of its life as a nation. Stressing recovery will take time, but noting Venezuela has started a democratic process and there will be elections.
10: That's Fox's Kristen Goodwin reporting. 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
2: Rain showers likely
3: today.
2: Otherwise, cloudy skies expected. Daytime highs approaching 63. Winds out of the south, 8 to 15 miles per hour. Rain showers likely
3: and foggy
2: tonight. Lows dip down to about 59. Overcast skies. Chance for showers tomorrow. High of 66. From the River Weather Center, I'm meteorologist Paul Frombly. Currently 62.
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7: Rain showers likely
8: today.
7: Otherwise, cloudy skies expected. Daytime highs approaching 63. Winds out of the south, 8 to 15 miles per hour. Rain showers likely
8: and foggy
7: tonight. Lows dip down to about 59. Overcast skies. Chance for showers tomorrow. High of 66. From the River Weather Center, I'm meteorologist Paul Frombly. Currently 62.
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8: Fox News, I'm Sue Guzman. President Trump sits down today with China's President Xi Jinping. He greeted the Chinese leader at Joint Base Andrews yesterday. He boasted about the business leaders who will be in attendance.
9: I would say you have the entire tech world, the entire banking world, and a lot more. No, you have I think it's sort of if you go by points, I think it's the ultimate crowd.
8: And the topics of a discussion expected to include the conflict in Iran and artificial intelligence. Federal judge temporarily blocking President Trump's move to ban three news outlets from the White House grounds. The judge ruling CNN, MS Now, and Politico must have their access restored for the next 2 weeks. There's been no comments so far from the White House. 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
1: Rain showers, likely
10: today.
1: Otherwise, cloudy skies expected. Daytime highs approaching 63. Winds out of the south, 8 to 15 miles per hour. Rain showers.

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10: Fox News. I'm CJ Papa. First time in more than a decade, China's President Xi is in our nation's capital. This time, meeting with President Trump. But is the trade tussle between the two superpowers thawing? Treasury Secretary Scott Bessent on Fox's special report.
11: There's a chance that they may have a historic four meetings this year. Four meetings between the most powerful country in the world and the second largest economy in the world.
10: First court appearance today for 18-year-old Julian Ellis. Cops in Georgia say he gunned down two boys, ages 11 and 12, and wounded two women on Sunday. And gas ticking up a cent from AAA. It's $4.48 a gallon. 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
12: For KRVN News, I'm Bob Brogan. Rain continuing off and on throughout the day today with highs in the 60s and the 70s. In a joint statement, city leaders in Dodge City, Garden City, and Liberal, Kansas confirmed that there was an uptick in immigration and customs enforcement activity this week with no advance warning from the agency in three towns that make up the Golden Triangle of meatpacking. Other towns in southwest and central Kansas also had similar increases in ICE activity, but there was no statement made by other cities in Kansas. ICE had been using the Finney County Fairgrounds in Garden City as a staging and operations area. In a statement, the fairgrounds said facility usage was granted without knowing prior what it would be used for. The fairgrounds asked them to vacate the facilities after the full extent of the facility usage was determined. Multiple businesses in and around the three towns closed their doors for Wednesday, citing safety concerns. Wednesday's production schedule at the National Beef Facility in Liberal was altered in the morning, but was back to operation as usual by the afternoon. Both U.S. Senators for Kansas, Jerry Moran and Roger Marshall, said on Twitter yesterday that they had been in contact with the Department of Homeland Security Secretary Mark Wayne Mullen regarding the increase in ICE activity. Governor Jim Pillen declared a state of emergency in response to a strong and dangerous storm that impacted the village of Crofton in Knox County. The storm, which happened on September 9th, brought exceptionally high winds that caused damage to public and private property. For KRVN News, I'm Bob Brogan.
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15: Rain showers likely
16: today.
15: Otherwise, cloudy skies expected. Daytime highs approaching 63. Winds out of the south, 8 to 15 miles per hour. Rain showers likely and foggy tonight. Lows dip down to about 59. Overcast skies. Chance for showers tomorrow. High of 66. From the River Weather Center, I'm meteorologist Paul Frombly. Currently 61.
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Good Life, Great Country, 93.1 The River. Welcome to Thursday morning. That is Jordan Davis. I am Gene Curtis. This is Mornings in the Country with Dustin Lynch.

0: I am Gene. Let's take a quick look at the radar here because we got some weather out there. Not severe weather, but some locally heavy rain throughout most of the area. Now, let's look at the radar here. It pretty much, if you're listening to me, you're getting some sort of rainfall right now. The heaviest rain is Kearney and south, but we do have scattered showers all throughout river country, and I ran the little predictive radar map. It's not really going to move. It's just kind of sitting in one spot all morning long. So we could get some significantly heavy rainfall this morning. But again, no severe weather out there, just some locally heavy rain. So as you're going to work or school this morning, expect to have those windshield wipers on and some slick driving conditions. For the rest of the day, cloudy and not hot with the high only 62 today. Showers again, very possible tomorrow and the high at 66. Heading into the weekend, some scattered morning rain on Saturday, the high at 72. Mostly cloudy, but 73 on Sunday. You can always find your weather anytime by going to the weather tab at KRVN.com. 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

0: know you, everything about you makes me want you, want you. 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

0: Mornings in the country. Good Thursday morning. Hello, I am Gene. I am joined by Bryce and Alex. Are we ready to get this day started?
1: Happy Thursday, Gene. Good morning.
0: All right, let's get people caught up on what they may have missed.
2: The animal control unit of the capital city of Lincoln was called out yesterday for a fox stuck in a soccer net.
1: Oh, dear. Oh,
2: yeah. So that looked like a little interesting case. Good news here. Fox not injured. Able to quickly run away once it was freed. Can't imagine it was happy to be in the situation.
1: I would not want to be the person to free a fox.
0: Oh, no kidding. Yeesh. I think that was probably going a little nutty there.
1: Meanwhile, in the state of Nebraska, if you did not mow yesterday, then probably not going to mow for another week and a half, at least, for much of the state. Not all of the state, but much of it. Did everybody mow yesterday?
0: No, I mowed over the weekend, so I'm good.
1: Oh, you
0: for
1: did?
0: A couple
1: wow. Okay. I swear, I saw so many lawnmowers out yesterday on my drive home.
0: Uh-huh.
1: Everybody's trying to get it done.
0: And unfortunately, the part of the state that really needs the rain is the
1: part
0: that
1: ain't getting it.
0: So,
1: not getting it.
0: There are a few things in life that are guaranteed: death, taxes, and Hulu raising their rates. They announced yesterday that once again, I've had Hulu, by the way, for 10 years. When I started subscribing to Hulu, it was $35 a month. Right now, I pay $90, and it's going up $13 a month. So
2: remember when everybody was cutting the cable because it was costing too much?
0: It was so much cheaper. Yeah, it ain't so much cheaper anymore. But if you have the Disney Plus Hulu bundle, it will go up to $103 a month. Oh my goodness! So
2: we're talking $1,200 a year.
1: Ouch.
2: For Hulu?
0: It's a bite.
1: And
0: in the
1: Disney.
0: Shorts.
1: Disney Plus.
2: Ouch.
1: Get a little Mickey Mouse Clubhouse in there.
2: I can take reruns on YouTube over that.
0: I've had the bundle, I don't know, 4 or 5 years, and I have logged on to Disney Plus maybe 5 times in that entire. I never watch it. So
1: you're not the prime demo.
0: I am definitely not. So. All right, let's get this day started with more music. We'll do that next. Mornings in the Country.
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7: Yeah, I mean, the Big Ten's, you know, a very competitive conference, and you're never going to have a week where you can let off the gas. 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
6: Safety Jameer Khan said for the defense, really one of the bigger keys now is they've got to be more aggressive and find ways to create plays and force turnovers.
8: I feel like we've proven that we're a physical team that's going to fly around. 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And that's going to be a big thing that we focus on this week.
6: Reporting here with the Nebraska football team in Lincoln, I'm Sean Callahan of HuskerOnline.com.
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News. I'm Bob Rogan. Rain continuing off and on throughout the day today with highs in the 60s and the 70s. In a joint statement, city leaders in Dodge City, Garden City, and Liberal, Kansas confirmed that there was an uptick in immigration and customs enforcement activity this week with no advance warning from the agency in three towns that make up the Golden Triangle of meatpacking. Other towns in southwest and central Kansas also had similar increases in ICE activity, but there was no statement made by other cities in Kansas. ICE had been using

0: message was determined. Multiple businesses in and around the three towns closed their doors for Wednesday, citing safety concerns. Wednesday's production schedule at the National Beef Facility in Liberal was altered in the morning, but was back to operation as usual by the afternoon. Both U.S. Senators for Kansas, Jerry Moran and Roger Marshall, said on Twitter yesterday that they had been in contact with the Department of Homeland Security Secretary Mark Wayne Mullen regarding the increase in ICE activity. Governor Jim Pillen declared a state of emergency in response to a strong and dangerous storm that impacted the village of Crofton in Knox County. The storm, which happened on September 9th, brought exceptionally high winds that caused damage to public and private property. For KRVN News, I'm Bob Brogan.
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4: Rain showers likely
5: today.
4: Otherwise, cloudy skies expected. Daytime highs approaching 63. Winds out of the south, 8 to 15 miles per hour. Rain showers likely
5: and foggy
4: tonight. Lows dip down to about 59. Overcast skies. Chance for showers tomorrow. High of 66. From the River Weather Center, I'm meteorologist Paul Frombly. Currently 61.
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1: 93.1 The River, Lee Bryce, and Hard to Love. Well, good Thursday morning. Hello, I am Gene. Yes, looking at the radar, we have got rain pretty much throughout the entire listening area. Heaviest rain right now is happening around the Kearney area and to the south. Holdridge, Alma, Franklin, those areas getting some pretty heavy rainfall right now, but we're getting rain all throughout the area. But that is not going to stop the Team Jack Radiothon, which gets started here in just a few minutes. It runs from 7 o'clock till 6 o'clock today. 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
2: 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Row crop futures displayed some nervousness ahead of the highly touted visit to Washington, D.C. by President Xi Jinping of China this week. Soybeans retreated yesterday from technical resistance for a second straight session. Corn and wheat were also lower, with an especially bearish session for wheat. The December Kansas City board dropped below its 50-day moving average for the first time since early July. Prices pressured by Ukraine President Zelensky, stating that the Ukraine is open to an energy ceasefire, and called for trilateral meetings with President Trump and Russia's President Vladimir Putin. Energy futures yesterday mixed, with crude oil prices rising for the first time in six sessions. Diesel fuel fell for the fifth time in the last 6 days. President Trump and U.S. officials met with Iranian officials earlier this week in the first talks between the country in months, with Iran reportedly reviewing a U.S. proposal this week to end fighting. Now, here in the overnight session on the ECBOT, the grains are back to trading mixed. Last trade, December corn is steady at 529. March is down a quarter at 543 and a quarter. November soybeans are 7 1/4 higher, 1325 and a quarter. January is up 6 3/4, 1340 and a half. October bean oil is down 10, 6715. October soybean meal, 490 a ton higher at 375.20. Over the wheat pit this morning, December Kansas City wheat 2 1/4 down, 769 and a half. March is down 2 1/2 at 783. 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
10: When sex change extremists fought to transform Nebraska kids, Lynn Walls stood with them. 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Lynn Walls even sided with the transgender extremists who vowed to burn down our Capitol and openly admits she won't stop their dangerous agenda. Dangerously radical or dangerously weak, Lynn Walls failed to stand up for our kids. She's unfit to be governor.
0: For 4 years, Governor Jim Pillen has beaten back the liberal extremists threatening to transform Nebraska. 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Historic tax cuts, ending taxpayer handouts to data centers, protecting our farmers. 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
2: Fox News, I'm Paul Stevens. President Trump hosting China's leader Xi Jinping for a state visit a day after the president addressed the General Assembly in New York City at the UN.
3: Talks on trade and artificial intelligence are expected to dominate the summit in Washington, the leader's first meeting since Xi hosted Trump in Beijing in May. President Trump mentioned China only one time in his UN address, vowing the U.S. must win the AI race.
2: Fox's Lucas Tomlinson. Meantime, Iran's President Masoud Pezeshkian delivering his address to the UN Wednesday, where he spoke about the impact the U.S. conflict has had on his nation.
4: Pezeshkian framed Iran as the victim. He held up photos of children that he said were killed by American and Israeli bombs, and he vowed that his country would never cede control of the Strait of Hormuz. As he began his address, a lone U.S. diplomat walked out.
2: And that's Fox's Eric Shawn. 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
5: For KRVN News, I'm Bob Brogan. The Nebraska State Treasurer's Office will auction off a white gold diamond ring, a 14-karat gold purse, and a 1961 Roger Maris baseball card next month. From October 6th through the 13th, the State Treasurer's Office will conduct an online auction of abandoned safe deposit box contents that have been turned over to the state, according to a news release. All the items up for auction were received more than a decade ago. State Treasurer Joey Spellerberg says the lineup of auction items will be available for online viewing and bidding when the auction goes live on October 6th.
6: 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Again, we're still a couple weeks until the auction starts, which is going to be, again, October 6th. So right now, we are just announcing that the auction will take place.
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9: Highs level off around 63 today under cloudy skies with rain showers likely, south winds 8 to 15 miles per hour. Cloudy and foggy tonight, rain showers likely, lows dip down to about 59. Overcast tomorrow, chance of rain showers, daytime highs approaching 66. From the River Weather Center, I'm meteorologist Paul Frobley. Right now, it's 61 degrees.

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1: Great country. 93.1 The River. John Morgan, Jason Aldean, and friends like that. Just after 7 o'clock. It is Thursday morning. This is Mornings in the Country. I'm Gene. I'll be joined by Bryce and Alex. One of us has an unpopular opinion. We'll talk about it coming up. This is Riley Green. 93.1 The River.
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0: Life, great country, 93.1 The River. Lainey Wilson, a little help from John Mayer, and phone, keys, wallet as you're heading out the door this morning. You may want to give yourself a little extra time because I am looking at the radar, and pretty much if you are in river country, you are getting rain right now. I mean, this is a very, very large system that takes up, well, roughly half of Nebraska. Now, there is no severe weather in this system, but there is some locally heavy rain, especially looking at the radar if we go I-80 between Lexington and Grand Island and south. South of I-80 between Lexington and Grand Island, you could get some very, very heavy rain this morning as you're on your way to work or school. So please be very careful out there. It does look like it's going to be raining pretty much all day. I ran the predictive radar and this system is moving very, very, very slow. So again, no severe weather out there, but locally heavy rain is very possible all day long. 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
8: Well, top-ranked Nebraska rolled Missouri last night in three easy sets at the Devaney Center. The Huskers wrap up non-conference play at a glitzy 11-0. They hit 380 on the night. Andy Jackson and Harper Murray did most of the heavy lifting, each finishing with 10 kills apiece. Top-ranked Huskers continue their homestand tomorrow night when they open up Big Ten action against Rutgers. That one is scheduled to start at 7. We will have it for you on Cami Country. Nebraska Athletics unveiled how season ticket holders will select their seats during the Memorial Stadium renovations. Now, the process will take place in two phases. Starting next year, there will be reduced capacity seat selection for that year, with every season ticket holder required to participate because of the reduced capacity and construction impacts. There also will be a reparking process for the 2027 season. The Huskers will also discontinue legacy priority seating contribution rates in 2027. Memorial Stadium's capacity will drop next year to around 65,000. That will be the venue's lowest capacity since 1971. They'll move the students from the south end zone next fall. Now, there will be another full seat selection process for the 2028 season when the capacity of the stadium increases back to 80,000. High school volleyball tonight, Gothenburg. The 7-9 Swedes will welcome in 6-11 Minden. Now, Gothenburg and Minden have had a ton of success in recent years and have had some great battles over the years. And Swedes head coach Bryson Mollberg sees a lot of similarities between these two teams.
9: Yeah, I think, going to be a really good competitive match. I think, to be honest, Minden and us were kind of in the same boat. We lost an experienced group last year playing with, more of an inexperienced team, but can be really talented and can compete with anybody. And I think you see that too. Their record isn't super flashy like ours, but if you look who they've played and who they've played tough, you're going to get their best shot.
8: The Whippets, much like the Swedes, have plenty of inexperience this year, but head coach Julie Rathke says they're coming along.
10: Volleyball IQ for sure. And then just the being able to handle the speed of the game. Especially for our freshmen coming from eighth grade ball to varsity is it's well different. And so in terms of defense and blocking, dealing with the speed of that, we're doing a better job on serve receive at times. We still have some work to do there.
8: Now, Minden has owned this series of late. They've won 10 out of the last 11. In fact, they beat the Swedes last week at the Harvest Festival. First serve tonight is set for 7. We will have it for you on 880 KRVN. Well, the Great Plains Athletic Conference announced yesterday the Gothenburg native Parker Graves has been named the Men's Cross Country Athlete of the Week. He was a top finisher for the Broncos of the Viking Invite. He also had the best time among all GPAC competitors in the 8K race. Graves is a junior, and the rest of the Broncos will compete next at the Briarcliff Invite. And due to the rain, the Gothenburg Girls Golf Invite today has been canceled. That is a look at sports. For more, you can find that anytime at KRVN.com. I'm Jason Jorgensen.

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0: openly admits she won't stop their dangerous agenda. Dangerously radical or dangerously weak, Lynn Walls failed to stand up for our kids. She's unfit to be governor.
1: For 4 years, Governor Jim Pillen has beaten back the liberal extremists threatening to transform Nebraska. 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
5: 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Showers and thunderstorms becoming more widespread during the day. Rain continues off and on throughout the day with highs in the 60s and the 70s. A crowd of Dawson County property owners was on hand Wednesday evening to discuss proposed property tax increases during a joint public hearing at Central Community College's Opportunity Center in Lexington. Representatives from the city of Cozad, Dawson County, Gothenburg Public Schools, and SEM Schools presented requests to increase property tax collections above Nebraska's allowable growth limit. The proposed tax requests include nearly $954,000 for the city of Cozad, more than $14.4 million for Dawson County, about $11.7 million for Gothenburg Public Schools, and $4.8 million for SEM Schools. State law requires local governing bodies seeking property tax collections above the state's allowable growth limit, 2% plus real growth percentage, to host a joint public hearing allowing taxpayers to ask questions and voice concerns. Dawson County residents may also be affected by hearings involving Eustis Farnham Public Schools in Frontier County on September 17th and Callaway Public Schools in Custer County on September 22nd. Governor Jim Pillen has declared a state of emergency in response to a strong and dangerous storm that impacted the village of Crofton in Knox County. That storm, which happened on September 9th, brought exceptionally high winds that caused damage to public and private property. For KRVN News, I'm Bob Brogan.
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9: Highs level off around 63 today under overcast skies with thunderstorms likely. Southerly winds 8 to 15 miles per hour. Cloudy skies and foggy tonight. Thunderstorms likely 59. Cloudy skies expected tomorrow. Chance of rain showers. Highs level off around 66. From the River Weather Center, I'm meteorologist Paul Frobley. Right now, it's 61 degrees.
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0: Mornings in the country. David Lee Murphy dusting off a bottle there. Well, I want to say a big thank you to everybody that came out last night to Pink Fest. We had a change of venue because of impending weather, so it was moved to Max Creek Winery, but still a great turnout. So thank you very much, everybody that came out to that and got registered for the 75th Diamond Anniversary Drive. We got another chance for you coming up this Saturday. This weekend is Pork Days in Stamford, and we will be out there Saturday morning. The parade is happening at 10:30, and then after we get done tossing the candy and waving the wave, we'll be parking it and taking a registration until 12:30. So there you go. Your Saturday morning plans are made. 10:30 to 12:30, we will be in Stamford for Pork Days coming up this Saturday. And as always, you can find our schedule anytime by going to the Fun and Games tab at KRVN.com. Go in where it says 75th Diamond Anniversary Drive, and down at the bottom, there's a little red button that says Events, and that'll tell you where we're going to be in the near future so you can get signed up. Time is running out. We hope to see you in Stamford this Saturday morning.
1: Will there be any surprises in the much-anticipated trade talks today? I'm Alex Makovica, reporting on the Rural Radio Network. Good morning. President Donald Trump and Chinese President Xi Jinping are meeting at the White House today with trade and agriculture among the key issues on the table. Reuters reports the two sides are expected to extend their trade truce into January, while ag announcements and progress on non-tariff barriers are also possible. For grain markets, the question is what, if anything, comes out of the summit that could change the current tone of trade with China, specifically with soybeans.
2: Now, obviously, the next 24 hours should probably give us some headlines, or just, you know, whether it's encouraging or disappointing is the key question, which will probably determine where we go next.
1: Grain traders holding back a little bit during yesterday's session and in the overnight. A quiet trade with corn virtually unchanged, soybeans up about 5 to 6 cents, and wheat trading a penny or two lower. Reuters says major breakthroughs are not expected, but the talks could produce agreements on tariffs and other trade issues. Switching gears, there are early signs that cattle producers may finally be shifting from liquidation toward rebuilding the U.S. herd, but the numbers may be harder to read. Scott Varlick with KKV Trading says he's hearing about fewer heifers in some northern feedlots as strong cattle economics give producers a reason to retain females.
3: The market is creating plenty of incentive to try to breed some heifers, and that's what we're doing.
1: But the caveat, he says, beef on dairy cattle are complicating one of the traditional ways that traders gauge herd rebuilding. More dairy-sourced bull calves, he says, can skew the steer-to-heifer ratio, meaning it could take several more months of data to know whether the industry is truly rebuilding.
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0: Mornings in the country. Good Thursday morning. I am Gene. On Thursdays, one of us expresses an unpopular opinion. Today, it was Alex Bryce. What you got?
12: Alex says that bulk discount stores like Costco and Sam's Club aren't saving people as much money as they think. And I want to draw your attention to a famous deal that Costco does. It's called the $1.50 hot dog. Not only are you going to get a solidly 6 to 7 inch hot dog on a bun that's fresh, delicious, you're also going to get a medium-sized cup with free refills for $1.50. Tell me anywhere else in the world you can get that deal right now, Alex.
1: You are paying a $65 membership
12: yes.
1: so that you can have $1.50 hot not, dog and a drink.
12: It's one of the nice perks.
1: You can go to Walmart and get a pack of the Bar S hot dogs for 98 cents.
12: Are they cooked for me?
1: 98 cents.
12: Are they cooked?
1: You can eat them cold.
12: I don't
1: care how you eat them.
12: It. And this is an interesting debate over on social media. We're inviting you to chime in. I liked this comment. She just may be right this time.
1: Ooh.
12: Wow, that's got some.
1: There's a reason it's called unpopular opinion, guys.
12: Jody says, maybe, but if you buy in bulk, you don't have to go to the store as often. That means less gas that you have to put in your vehicle.
1: See,
12: good point.
1: And I don't think a majority of Americans need bulk groceries.
12: Well, it's not about bulk groceries, Alex. It's about bulk sugar and bulk flour and bulk everything.
1: Except that I ran the numbers, Bryce. Okay.
12: I ran the numbers.
1: Hang on.
12: Coming
1: let me look
12: strong,
1: it up.
12: Gene.
0: Let's hear
1: right.
0: the numbers.
1: I've got to find it. All-purpose flour at Walmart, the great value version. 29 cents a pound. Sam's Club's member mark is 40 cents a pound.
12: For what size?
1: It doesn't matter
12: yes, it does.
1: What size.
12: Because when you buy the 25 pounds of it, that's where you start to see.
1: Where are you putting that in your house?
12: I buy 25 pound bags of sugar in particular.
1: I don't have a place for that in my teeny tiny house.
12: I don't either. That's why it goes in the shop. I feed bees with it.
1: Well, that's a unique perspective now, isn't it?
12: People are going to these places for unique purchases. I don't think anybody is making an argument to you, Alex, that you're going to go buy some noodles and some hamburger and save money on it.
1: People have these memberships. Why do they have memberships?
12: Because they like buying in bulk. They like buying toilet paper once a year. They like buying paper towels.
1: You're not saving money on it. If you're already going to the grocery store on, call it a bi-weekly or monthly basis, you can still buy your toilet paper there. It is cheaper than Costco or Sam's Club, and you're already making the trip. You're not going to the store just to buy toilet paper. That is bizarre.
12: And that's where I fundamentally disagree with you, that every single item at Costco and Sam's is more expensive. That's your argument today. I think it's false, Gene, but that's just my opinion.
0: All I can say, and I mentioned earlier, I no longer belong to either one. I did belong to Sam's Club, and it seems like most of the time when I bought something, it was electronics.
1: Mm.
0: I would buy, like, I know I bought a couple of my son's gaming systems there. I bought a television there. I mean, yes, of course, we would go there and get bulk items. But again, it was a single man and his kid. We didn't really need bulk items. So that was my main whenever I needed a big ticket item, I would go check Sam's Club first before I went shopping around.
12: Kelly says she saved over $300 by switching over to Sam's. That's from Costco, by the way. Interesting. Oh. Lots of comments here. You can check them out and add your thoughts on Alex's unpopular opinion. Do so over on our Facebook page.
0: All right. Thank you very much for that. Stick around. We got more music coming up next. Mornings in the Country.
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18: Fox News, I'm CJ Papa. First time in more than a decade, China's President Xi in our nation's capital, this time meeting President Trump.
19: There will be a military review at the Rose Garden. The demonstrations are expected to close with a B-2 Spirit and four F-22 Raptors. As the two leaders try to stabilize a relationship that has, at times, been marked by tension.
18: Fox's Madeline Rivera, but it's not all fun and games.
20: Xi is a tough guy to deal with. He's here. There's a lot that President Trump wants to get done with him, but there is a lot that Xi is signaling he will not do. When it comes to Taiwan, Xi says Taiwan is the core of his core interests.
18: Fox's Peter Ducey at the White House. Israeli Prime Minister Benjamin Netanyahu addresses the UN General Assembly, expected to discuss the war in Iran and other topics. 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
21: For KRVN News, I'm Bob Brogan. The University of Nebraska at Kearney is once again among the Midwest's top regional universities. UNK ranks 7th among public regional universities in the latest U.S. News & World Report rankings, and 27th overall among public and private schools in the Midwest. A crowd of Dawson County property owners was on hand Wednesday evening to discuss proposed property tax increases during a joint public hearing at Central Community College's Opportunity Center in Lexington. Representatives from the city of Cozad, Dawson County, Gothenburg Public Schools, and SEM Schools presented requests to increase property tax collections above Nebraska's allowable growth limit. The proposed tax requests include nearly $954,000 for the city of Cozad, more than $14.4 million for Dawson County, about $11.7 million for Gothenburg Public Schools, and $4.8 million for SEM Schools. State law requires local governing bodies seeking property tax collections above the state's allowable growth limit, 2% plus real growth percentage, to host a joint public hearing allowing taxpayers to ask questions and voice concerns. Dawson County residents may also be affected by hearings involving Eustis Farnham Public Schools in Frontier County on September 17th and Callaway Public Schools in Custer County on September 22nd. For KRVN News, I'm Bob Brogan.
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23: Highs level off around 63 today under overcast skies with thunderstorms likely. Southerly winds 8 to 15 miles per hour. Cloudy skies and foggy tonight. Thunderstorms likely 59. Cloudy skies expected tomorrow. Chance of rain showers. Highs level off around 66. From the River Weather Center, I'm meteorologist Paul Frobley. Currently 60.
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1: Great country. 93.1 The River, just after 8 o'clock, Thursday morning. I am Gene. This is Mornings in the Country. Did you know? Bet you didn't know. It's coming up in just a little bit. Chase Beckham right now. 93.1 The River.

0: Life, Great Country, 93.1 The River. Blake Shelton and the boys around here. We got a busy sports weekend coming up in front of us. It really gets started tonight. We got some volleyball on 880 KRVN with Minden traveling to Gothenburg. And you can hear that on 880 with your pregame at 6:50 tonight, 7 o'clock first serve. High school football happening tomorrow on Cami Country. It's Arapahoe at Bertrand. That is an afternoon game, by the way. Your pregame starting at 2:50. Kickoff is at 3 o'clock. That is Arapahoe at Bertrand on Cami Country tomorrow afternoon. And tomorrow evening, we got some volleyball right here on 93.1 The River. Emporia State is coming to town to take on UNK. And we got Husker volleyball coming up tomorrow night as the Huskers take on Rutgers. And also more high school football on 880 KRVN. SEM at Medicine Valley. 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Did you know that Bet You Didn't Know is coming up in just a few minutes? 93.1 The River.
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5: Top-ranked Nebraska had an easy time of it last night at home, rolling past Missouri in that rescheduled matchup, whipping the Tigers in three. The Huskers finished up non-conference play this season at 11-0. They had .380 hitting percentage last night with eight blocks. Andy Jackson and Harper Murray each finished up with 10 kills. Jackson also had a big night on defense, and she really likes where her game is at right now.
8: It's definitely rewarding, but I feel like I still have so much improvement to make. So I don't want to get caught up in the stats game and, oh, I had six blocks this game, you know, and then kind of get complacent from there. Because I know that, like I said, there's still a lot of room for improvement. But it is nice to see it come to fruition a little bit in these games and hopefully continue to do that.
5: Top-ranked Huskers continue their homestand tomorrow night, opening up Big Ten action against Rutgers. That one starts at 7. You can hear it locally on Cami Country. Nebraska Athletics finally unveiled how season ticket holders will select seats during the Memorial Stadium renovations. The process will take place in two phases beginning next year. There will be a reduced capacity seat selection for that year, with every season ticket holder required to participate because of reduced capacity and construction impacts. They also will be reworking where people park with those parking passes next year. Nebraska will also discontinue legacy priority seating contributions next year. Now, Memorial Stadium's capacity due to the renovation will drop to 65,000 for next season. Then the venue, that will be the venue's lowest capacity since the early 70s. Student section will move to the south end zone next fall. Now, there will be another full seat selection process for the 2028 season when capacity is moved back to 80,000. High school volleyball action tonight in Gothenburg at the Southwest Conference matchup as the 7-9 Swedes welcome in 6-11 Minden. Been quite a series between these two over the years. However, Minden has won 10 of the last 11 and just beat the Swedes last week 2-1 at the Harvest Festival. First serve tonight is set for 7. We'll have it for you on 880 KRVN. Well, Cozad's Ethan Atchison had himself a Friday night last week. In his first start of the season at quarterback for the Haymakers, he accounted for five touchdowns,

0: mornings in the country. It is Thursday morning. Hello, I am Gene, joined once again by Bryce and Alex. Did you know it's time for, bet you didn't know,
1: Alex hates saving money. We discovered that this morning on our unpopular opinion. She says, I hate saving money when I shop, so therefore I don't like Sam's Club and Costco.
2: That's exactly what I said.
1: Word for word.
0: That was a direct quote, I believe.
1: In honor of Alex's unpopular opinion, some things you currently don't know about the old bulk stores. We'll start with Costco. They sell roughly 200 million rotisserie chickens each year. In the grocery store business, they call that a loss leader. They keep the price, I think, at $4.99.
2: Mm-hmm, I think so.
1: $4.99 for a chicken.
2: An entire chicken.
1: Raised in Nebraska, by the way. That's more than 500,000 chickens sold every single day.
2: I can't even fathom that. That is a lot of chickens.
1: Yes, it is. Costco, also one of the biggest pizza chains in America.
2: Wow. What? So was Casey's.
1: Never knew that. So many U.S. pizza locations that it's a recognizable national pizza chain.
2: Interesting.
1: I will say, Costco pizza, not my favorite.
0: I guess I've never had it. I have
1: cheap,
0: no idea.
1: Though. You can get a large pizza for under $10.
0: That's nice.
1: Find me somewhere else you can get that deal, Alex.
2: I'm not paying $65 to be able to buy a $10 pizza.
1: We did pizzas for my son's birthday, though, at one of the bulk stores. Shout out Sam's Club. It was good.
2: Yeah.
1: Saved a lot of money.
0: There you go.
2: He also had to spend money to save the money. Carry on.
1: Just live a very, I won't go there. No one's going to get personal. Who's Sam's Club named after?
0: Sam Walton, I'm guessing.
1: How'd you know,
2: Gene? How did you know that?
1: Yeah.
0: Well, he's the founder of Walmart.
2: I never knew that.
0: Huh. Okay.
1: Walmart existed for more than 20 years before Sam's Club opened in 1983. Costco sells some ridiculous items out there. Beyond groceries and TVs, Costco has sold everything from a gold bar to more than a $30,000 jewelry kit of sorts. And my personal favorite that people don't know, travel hack, Costco travel. What?
0: You know...
2: No, I've actually
0: looked into that, and it's funny you bring up the gold bars. I was just reading.
1: You looked into those too?
0: Well, I was reading. I did not look into them, but I was reading an article about whether Costco's gold bars are a good investment, because they every time they make them available, they sell out.
1: Gold
0: almost.
1: Bar? What, yeah. How could it be a bad investment, Gene?
0: Well, whether the price is good or any. I mean, like I said, it was a very interesting article. But yes, the answer is yes.
1: Costco travel, I do suggest.
2: I'm not anti-Costco travel. That's what we use for our honeymoon, which is why we had that membership for a year. Wow. Consequently, I canceled it because I didn't think anything else was worth it.
1: Do you hear her softening her tone?
2: No, that's not true. I'm just admitting that I did have that at one time for that exact purpose.
1: You can chime in on Facebook. Your thoughts on Alex's unpopular opinion, or we will read your comments coming up.
0: All right. We'll be right back with more music next. 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
4: When sex change extremists fought to transform Nebraska kids, Lynn Walz stood with them. Walz voted to allow experimental child sex change surgeries instead of protecting Nebraska children. Lynn Walz even sided with the transgender extremists who vowed to burn down our Capitol and openly admits she won't stop their dangerous agenda. Dangerously radical or dangerously weak, Lynn Walz failed to stand up for our kids. She's unfit to be governor.
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8: For KRVN News, I'm Bob Brogan. Showers and thunderstorms becoming more widespread during the day. Rain continues off and on throughout the day with highs in the 60s and the 70s. A crowd of Dawson County property owners was on hand Wednesday evening to discuss proposed property tax increases during a joint public hearing at Central Community College's Opportunity Center in Lexington. Representatives from the city of Cozad, Dawson County, Gothenburg Public Schools, and SEM Schools presented requests to increase property tax collections above Nebraska's allowable growth limit. The proposed tax requests include nearly $954,000 for the city of Cozad, more than $14.4 million for Dawson County, about $11.7 million for Gothenburg Public Schools, and $4.8 million for SEM Schools. State law requires local governing bodies seeking property tax collections above the state's allowable growth limit, 2% plus real growth percentage, to host a joint public hearing allowing taxpayers to ask questions and voice concerns. Dawson County residents may also be affected by hearings involving Eustis Farnham Public Schools in Frontier County on September 17th and Callaway Public Schools in Custer County on September 22nd. Governor Jim Pillen announced Monday evening that Nebraska Athletic Director Troy Dannon will deliver the opening keynote at the 2026 Governor's Summit in Kearney, replacing Senator Ben Sass, who is recovering from liver surgery and is unable to attend, according to KETV News. Sass said on Wednesday that the surgery cleared out a lot of the cancer, but his tests show his tumors are more advanced than doctors thought. Sass said his treatment will change as the chemo carpet bombs the cancer. He added that he's grateful for the time he has left with his family. For KRVN News, I'm Bob Brogan.
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10: Highs level off around 63 today under overcast skies with thunderstorms likely. Southerly winds 8 to 15 miles per hour. Cloudy skies and foggy tonight. Thunderstorms likely 59. Cloudy skies expected tomorrow. Chance of rain showers. Highs level off around 66. From the River Weather Center, I'm meteorologist Paul Frobley. Currently 60.
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0: Remember, that is John Morgan. It's called Kid Myself. I am watching the radar. I have been watching it very closely all morning long. Lots of rain all throughout river country and very, very, very slow moving system. Matter of fact, it doesn't really look like it's moving at all. It's just kind of sitting in one place and building up a little bit more. We have some locally heavy rain. The heaviest rain is to the south of Kearney, all the way down to the Kansas border into Phillipsburg. We also have another system, and again, none of this is severe, but some locally heavy rain in the Cambridge and McCook areas right now too. But like I said, looking at the radar, if you are in river country, you're probably getting rain right now. If you're not, you're going to get some. It looks like it's going to be cloudy and only 62 for a high today. As always, you can find your weather underneath the weather tab at KRVN.com.
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3: 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Today is the trade summit between the U.S. and China, and the trade will be waiting to hear of any headlines that come out of those negotiations. The market is hopeful to hear about corn, wheat, and maybe even sorghum and cotton being included in the talks. The overnight grain trade was mixed, with soybeans and the meal gaining. The meal rallied to fresh contract highs in the October contract, with high demand and exports so far looking very strong. The weather is not conducive to harvesting, with the plains on tap for more rain for the next few days. Iowa and Nebraska are said to be just 2 to 3% harvested, and early reports have corn yields in Minnesota, Iowa, and Wisconsin well below those of a year ago, with rain currently moving from the far southern plains and into Nebraska, Kansas, and the Dakotas. December corn is down a half at 528 and a half. March down a half at 543. November soybeans up 5.5 at 1322 and three quarters. January 4.5 at 1338. December Chicago wheat is down 4 at 704 and a half. March down 4.25 at 720. December Kansas City wheat down 4.25 at 767 and a half. March down 4.75 at 780 and three quarters. October soybean meal up 510 at 375.40. October bean oil down 34 at 66.91. October live cattle are down 112 at 219.80. December down 95 at 221.50. September feeders go off the board today. They're currently up 47 at 337. October down 20 at 333.12. That's a look at your opening markets here on the Rural Radio Network.
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0: Mornings in the country. Good Thursday morning. Hello, I am Gene, joined once again by Bryce and Alex. Good morning.
1: Scott says it's an absolutely dreadful shopping experience. Way too many people, can't make it down the aisle. Parking is awful. The checkout experience is horrid at best. This morning we're talking about discount stores. It is my humble opinion this morning on Unpopular Opinions that those big old discount bulk stores, Costco and Sam's Club, are not saving people as much money as they think they are.
0: Mm-hmm. He did mention right there the checkout process, and we've talked about this. Some people, it's only happened to me once at Walmart. They pull you aside and check your receipt to make sure you're not stealing anything. They do that every time at Sam's Club. As you're leaving, they check your receipt, and that annoys me. That was one big thing.
1: Dana says if you live in the same city as one of these stores, it could possibly make it work, like the fuel savings, bulk discounts. But otherwise, you're going to be headed to another store.
0: I told this story not so long ago about a friend of mine in college that used to drive from Kearney to the Sam's Club in Omaha, which at the time was the only Sam's Club in the state of Nebraska, to buy ramen noodles. He would make a 300-mile round trip to buy bulk ramen noodles. You can get ramen noodles back then $5 for $1. I don't know if that was necessarily worth his time.
1: So. See, and Costco just has this weird cult following. It's like, oh, I got it at Costco.
2: They've got okay. The Kirkland brand,
1: which is mostly organic. And I don't know about you, okay? Buy whatever food you want. I'm not buying organic food. And that's mostly what that Kirkland brand is. So you're going to be paying more for it.
0: I did not know that.
2: There's a lot of Kirkland items, Alex. I think you're limiting your perspective on this matter.
1: Okay, many of them, maybe it's unfair to say most, many of them are organic.
3: Hey, today's break is brought to you by Sam's Club, where you can save money by buying 6 months worth of toilet paper, 40 pounds of chicken, and a kayak for only $500.
1: Nice! By the way, everybody needs.
0: Clarissa says that my sister and I buy slabs of meat and cut our own steaks.
2: Saw that.
0: What people spend $22 for on one steak, we've gotten for $9.
2: Nice. Yeah.
1: Not a bad gig. Good deal. I think many of us here in the great state of Nebraska are probably not shopping for meat in stores like that. Not all, but I think a lot of people...
2: Nice to get bulk meat.
1: But I think in this part of the world, a lot of people have their freezers stocked up with meat from
0: Or they have a connection.
1: Not everybody, but I think a lot of people do.
0: All right. Well, we would love to hear your opinion about Alex's unpopular opinion that discount store. Well, we know Bryce's opinion that discount stores like Costco and Sam's Club aren't actually saving you money. Head over to our Facebook page. Give us a like if you haven't done so yet. Let us know. And you guys, go forth, be fruitful, and I'll be right back with more music next. Mornings in the Country.
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Good life, great country, 93.1 The River. Just after 9 o'clock, Jason Aldean there. You make it easy. Hello, I am Gene until 10. How about new music from Co Wetzel and Ella Langley? This one's called Jaded, 93.1 The River.

0: We like giving away big prizes, don't we? Yes, we do. We're talking the 75th Diamond Anniversary Drive. Your chance to win a Chevy Silverado, a Yamaha Kodiak, or a Broil King Grill. They will all go to their new homes in the very near future. Your chances to get registered are starting to get limited. So make sure when we're out and about, you come out and about and get registered too. Like this Saturday, we will be in Stamford. It is Pork Days. We will be in the Pork Days Parade starting at 10:30. We'll toss the candy. We'll wave the wave. And then we will park the truck and take a registration until 12:30. That is this Saturday. Parade at 10:30, registration until 12:30. Stamford Pork Days. We hope to see you there as the 75th Diamond Anniversary Drive rolls on.
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4: For KRVN News, I'm Bob Rogan. Governor Jim Pillen announcing that Troy Dannon, athletic director for the University of Nebraska-Lincoln, will be the opening keynote at the 2026 Governor's Summit. Senator Ben Sasse, who was previously announced as the morning keynote, is recovering from a recent successful liver surgery and is unable to attend. Troy Dannon joins Husker men's basketball head coach Fred Hoiberg as a headline speaker for the summit, which will take place September 28th and 29th in Kearney. The 5th annual Coolest Thing Made in Nebraska competition has named its top 16 products. The lineup includes surgical robots and pain medicine. Nebraskans will now choose the product that earns the 2026 title. Voting is open for the first round of the bracket-style contest through 11:59 p.m. Sunday, October 4th. Later rounds will take place through the rest of October. Manufacturers, community members, students, and all Nebraskans can vote for their favorite product each week. The top 16 finalists include Fibercut, Bisch Enterprises Giltner, Ram Air Turbine Hub, Collins Aerospace York, Precision Hunter Ammunition, Hornady Manufacturing Grand Island, Animal Health 4 Fluids, Novatech Incorporated Grand Island, and Popcorn County USA North Loop. 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
12: Highs level off around 63 today under overcast skies with thunderstorms likely. Southerly winds 8 to 15 miles per hour. Cloudy skies and foggy tonight. Thunderstorms likely 59. Cloudy skies expected tomorrow. Chance of rain showers. Highs level off around 66. From the River Weather Center, I'm meteorologist Paul Trombley. Currently 60.
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6: 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December corn is up a half at 529.5. March down a quarter at 543.25. November soybeans down 2.5 at 1315.5. January down 3.25 at 1330.5. December Chicago wheat down 5.5 at 703. March down 6.25 at 718. December Kansas City wheat down 5.75 at 766. March down 7 at 778.5. October live cattle down 67 at 220.25. December down 17 at 222.17. September feeders up 82 at 337.35. October up 7 at 333.40. October lean hogs down 30 cents at 79.57. December down 52 at 69.80. 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
15: Highs level off around 63 today under overcast skies with thunderstorms likely. Southerly winds 8 to 15 miles per hour. Cloudy skies and foggy tonight. Thunderstorms likely 59. Cloudy skies expected tomorrow. Chance of rain showers. Highs level off around 66. From the River Weather Center, I'm meteorologist Paul Frobley. Currently 60.
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It's always good when you can sing a love song, I guess, with somebody in your own household. Blake Shelton, Gwen Stefani, Nobody But You on 93.1 The River. Jason Jorgensen with you on this rainy Friday eve across our region, most of northern Kansas. Enjoy the rain. Looks like it's going to happen for a while. Here's Jenny Chesney.

It's the Eli Young Band and Crazy Girl on 93.1 The River. Thanks to everyone who joined our crew last night at Max for our big breast cancer awareness night put on by Lexington Regional Health Center. Also, thanks to the great folks at Max Creek helping to pull that off. Different location. And here's Morgan Wallen on The River.

0: Good old Cody Johnson and Take Me Back on 93.1 The River. As we continue to move forward on this rainy and gloomy Thursday, check of the news. A 93-second news update is just ahead. A lot happening. Also, it is going to rain. Just how much and for how long, we'll tell you with the forecast. And coming up, one of the biggest songs of Faith Hill's career. It's all coming up within the next 10 minutes on The River.
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1: 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The top 16 finalists include Fibercut, Bish Enterprises, Giltner, Ram Air Turbine Hub, Collins Aerospace of York, Precision Hunter Ammunition, Hornady Manufacturing of Grand Island, Animal Health, Four Fluids, Novatech Incorporated of Grand Island, and Popcorn Country USA North Loop. The 2026 Coolest Thing Made in Nebraska will be announced October 29th. Well, French Bend Wildlife Management Area in Hays County, where a boating and angler access project is underway, has partially reopened to public access. Renovations to the access roads with the WMA have been completed, and all work at Ponds 2 and 3 is now complete. Improvements include new articulated concrete mat boat ramps and fishing nodes with crushed rock paths adjacent to the boating facilities. For KRBN News, I'm Ellen Simmons.
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6: Highs level off around 63 today under overcast skies with thunderstorms likely. Southerly winds 8 to 15 miles per hour. Cloudy skies and foggy tonight. Thunderstorms likely 59. Cloudy skies expected tomorrow. Chance of rain showers. Highs level off around 66. From the River Weather Center, I'm meteorologist Paul Frombly. Currently 60.
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0: Jeremy Barrett, and I hope on 93.1 The River. Even though it just seems like we're into the fall sports, basketball is just around the corner at the collegiate level as they continue to start earlier and earlier. And coming up, we'll talk Nebraska women's hoop. It's all part of the Big Ten Blitz.
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0: With the Big Ten Blitz, I'm Jason Jorgensen. The Nebraska women's basketball team is looking to build on a 19-13 season a year ago that saw them advance to the second round of the NCAA tournament. The Huskers have seven returners back and bring in two transfers and three freshmen. Head coach Amy Williams is ready to go.
2: Just really excited. I feel like we've been kind of at it since June with this group, but to officially move into 20 hours this week and a little bit more time to really be working with this group that's just really hungry and have been getting after it already. I'm very excited to get things kicked off.
0: Under Williams, the Huskers have been quietly consistent. This year, they're seeking their fourth straight NCAA tournament appearance. The season, believe it or not, is just around the corner. They'll open things up with an exhibition game against Wayne State on October 23rd. And that's the Big Ten Blitz. I'm Jason Jorgensen.
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She's got a lot to be happy about. That is a busy, busy woman who is in high demand. It's Ellen Langley and Lovin' Life Again on 93.1 The River. I'm Jason Jorgensen. We love to play the new music of today and the hits from the past. And here's a River Rewind from Josh Turner.

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13: 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December corn up 3/4 at 529 3/4. March unchanged at 543 1/2. November soybeans up 1 1/4 at 1319 1/4. January down 1/2 at 1333 1/4. December Chicago wheat down 1/2 at 708. March down 1 at 723 1/4. December KC wheat down 1 3/4 at 770. March down 2 1/4 at 783 1/4. October live cattle are down 47 at 220.52. December up 30 at 222.65. September feeders up 92 at 337.45. October up 60 at 333.92. October lean hogs down 40 at 79.47. December down 82 at 69.50. And Class 3 milk for October up 3 pennies at 15.56 here on the Rural Radio Network.
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4: Cloudy this afternoon with storms likely. High of 63. Southeast winds 8 to 15 miles per hour. Cloudy skies again tonight. Storms likely 59. Chance of rain showers with fog early tomorrow. High temperatures reach up to 66. Cloudy skies expected. From the River Weather Center, I'm meteorologist Paul Trombley. Right now, it's 60 degrees.
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It's Hudson Westbrook at House Again, 93.1 The River. I'm Jason Jorgensen, glad to have you along as I look at our next half hour or so on the river. A classic from Alan Jackson's coming up, along with Shaboozy. There's Bailey Zimmerman and Fall in Love, Good Life, Great Country.

Damned If I Do on 93.1 The River. Big day in Elwood at the home agency as the Team Jack Radiothon is going on. Again, you have a chance to help out that great cause. Their number 855 Run Jack. We're actually playing snippets of their telethon today over on Cami Country. Now that's happening now until noon, and then 2 hours again this afternoon from 4 until 6. So once again, Team Jack Radiothon going on in Elwood at the home agency. And again, you can listen to some of that right now over on Cami Country or later on from 4 until 6. But up next on the river, a river rewind. A gold standard, if you will. Here's Alan Jackson and Chattahoochee.

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0: That would be the second of his three big songs of his career. Shaboozy, good news on 93.1 The River. A 93-second news update is just ahead, along with music from Morgan Wallen and Little Big Town.
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4: The Nebraska Department of Health and Human Services has been selected to receive a federal grant from the Administration for Children and Families to modernize child welfare licensing infrastructure across the state. Nebraska is one of 14 jurisdictions nationwide selected to receive the ACF grant, which will support efforts to modernize fingerprinting infrastructure and strengthen the systems used to license caregivers. The project will expand access to both mobile and office-based fingerprinting, streamline workflows that integrate fingerprinting into home visits and the licensing process, and enhance data tracking and reporting systems. The grant builds on Nebraska's ongoing work to strengthen its child welfare system and support the state's broader Right Home, Right Time framework. It also complements Nebraska's recent selection for two other ACF grants focused on strengthening prevention infrastructure and child welfare decision making. Well, last week, Governor Jim Pillen signed a proclamation recognizing September as Workforce Development Month at the Nebraska State Capitol. The ceremony was attended by members of the Nebraska Department of Health and Human Services and the Nebraska Department of Labor. Workforce Development Month, celebrated each year nationally, honors workforce development professionals and raises awareness of how training programs strengthen local communities and the economy. DHHS's Office of Economic Assistance contains several programs through its Economic Mobility Team to strengthen the workforce. One of these programs is SNAP Employment and Training, which provides training to prepare participants in the Supplemental Nutrition Assistance Program for the workforce. Over the last year, Nebraska expanded coverage from 60 counties to all 93 and increased new enrollments by 74%. Additionally, the state increased the number of third-party partners participating in the program by 253%. For KRBN News, I'm Ellen Simmons.
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9: Cloudy this afternoon with storms likely. High of 63. Southeast winds 8 to 15 miles per hour. Cloudy skies again tonight. Storms likely 59. Chance of rain showers with fog early tomorrow. High temperatures reach up to 66. Cloudy skies expected. From the River Weather Center, I'm meteorologist Paul Frombly. Right now, it's 60 degrees.
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they were keeping it low key. But now it's like these county lines closing in on me. I see them everywhere together. And it's hitting a little too close to home. She's so far gone, but she didn't go far. She was over.

0: It's Sam Hunt and Break Up in a Small Town on 93.1 The River. Big weekend in Stamford. You know, that is the heart of River Country and Stamford Pork Days going on this weekend. And we will be there with our 75th anniversary drive. We will be in town from 10:30 until 12:30, the big parade, and then you can get registered after the parade until 12:30. So look for our crew coming up this Saturday in Stamford.
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9: 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December corn is down 3 at 526. March down 3.5 at 540. November soybeans down 5 3/4 at 1312 1/4. January down 7 1/4 at 1326 1/2. December Chicago wheat down 4 3/4 at 703 3/4. March down 5 1/2 at 718 3/4. December Kansas City wheat down 7 1/4 at 764 1/2. March down 8 at 777 1/2. October live cattle are down $1.07 at $219.85. December down 35 at $222. September feeders up 120 at $337.72. October up 67 at $334. October lean hogs are down 47 cents at $79.40. December down 80 at $69.52. And class 3 milk for September down a penny at $16.12 here on the Rural Radio Network.
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1: Cloudy this afternoon with storms likely. High of 63. Southeast winds 8 to 15 miles per hour. Cloudy skies again tonight. Storms likely 59. Chance of rain showers with fog early tomorrow. High temperatures reach up to 66. Cloudy skies expected. From the River Weather Center, I'm meteorologist Paul Trombley. Right now, it's 60 degrees.
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It's Tyler Braden and Devil, you know, on 93.1 The River. I'm Jason Jorgensen. Raise your hand if you're glad the lunch hour is here on this Friday Eve. We are getting closer and closer to the weekend. And up next, Stop This Country from Lainey Wilson and John.

Jason Aldean, Lights Come on 93.1 The River. Boy, are we busy around here with stuff to broadcast for you. Tonight, high school volleyball. A couple of old Southwest Conference rivals duel in Gothenburg as the Swedes take on Minden. 7 o'clock start. You can catch it on 880 KRVN. Then tomorrow, a businessman special from Bertrand as the Vikings take on Arapahoe. 3 o'clock kickoff. We will bring it to you on Kami Country. 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And if that weren't enough, oh yeah, top 25 matchup between two of the better teams in MIAA volleyball as the Lopers take on Emporia State tomorrow night at 6 here on the river at 106.9.

0: It's Corey Kent and Empty Words on 93.1 The River. As I look at my list and I check it twice, I see a guy who's going to be out on tour in the future coming up. May have heard of him. Some guy named Garth Brooks. Had a song called Friends in Low Places that people liked back in the day. Guess what? I will play that in just a little bit. Along with another guy who could have fit right in there in the late 80s and early 90s with his style of music. Zach Top and South of Sanity is just a few minutes off on the river.
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0: CHI Health St. Francis, in partnership with the Central District Health Department, invites the community to Understanding Radon from noon to 1 p.m. on Tuesday, October 6th, in Conference Room 6AB at the hospital. The free health education seminar will introduce the basics of radon, a prevalent cancer-causing household gas, while highlighting practical steps to mitigate exposure and prevent cancer through early detection. Topics addressed during the free community health seminar will include identifying radon sources, its nature, and its link to lung cancer health risks, understanding the importance of universal home testing and the steps required to complete it, recognizing how radon infiltrates structures, and applying effective remediation strategies to minimize exposure. Free home radon detection kits will be available at the event. Pre-registration is not required. Radon is the second leading cause of lung cancer in the U.S., responsible for an estimated 21,000 deaths each year. Every home should be tested for the colorless, tasteless, and odorless gas that has been found in 1 in 15 homes across the U.S. Well, later today, Governor Jim Pillen, alongside state leaders, will announce a suite of measures to provide relief for Nebraska agriculture producers. The conference will include Ag Director Sherry Vinton, Nebraska State Patrol Colonel Waugh, representatives of Nebraska agriculture, and senators from rural Nebraska. That's the latest. Stay tuned for more right here or on KRVN.com. I'm Ellen Simmons for KRVN.
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8: Thunderstorms likely
9: this afternoon. Otherwise, cloudy skies expected. Highs level off around 63. Southeast winds 8 to 15 miles per hour.
8: Thunderstorms likely, with fog and spots tonight, lows level off around 59, cloudy skies expected. From the River Weather Center, I'm meteorologist Jennifer Vujicic. Currently, it's 61 degrees.
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1: Maybe Blues at 93.1 The River. A couple of weeks ago, performed in Omaha. Maybe you were at the show as she opened up for Parker McComb. That's a pretty good tag team there. On the way, this Ledger music's coming up from Cole Swindell and Luke Combs.
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My last single Saturday. Cole Swindell, Single Saturday Night on 93.1 The River. Jason Jorgensen with you. I saw a ton of good buzz for him with the show he put on after the Husker game last Saturday night, so who knows? Maybe they'll bring him back.

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6: 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December corn is down 1.25 at 527.75. March down 2 at 541.5. November soybeans down 2 at 1316. January down 3.25 at 1330.25. December Chicago wheat down 4 at 704.5. March down a nickel at 719.25. December Kansas City wheat down 7 at 764.75. March down 8 at 777.5. October live cattle down $1.17 at $219.75. December down 50 cents at $221.85. September feeders up 97 at $337.50. October down 42 at $332.90. October lean hogs down 62 at $79.25. That's a look at your markets. 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
16: Thunderstorms likely this afternoon. Otherwise, cloudy skies expected. High temperatures reach up to 63. Winds out of the southeast, 5 to 10 miles per hour. Thunderstorms likely with fog and spots tonight. Lows dip down to about 59. Cloudy skies expected. From the River Weather Center, I'm meteorologist Jennifer Vujicic. Right now, 61.
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Will they ever sing again in the future? If they don't, they should, although it might be tough to top that one. There's Ellen Langley and Morgan Wallen. I Can't Love You Anymore on 93.1 The River. I'm Jason Jorgensen, just playing the hits on this rainy Thursday across river country. There's continuous country from Chris Stapleton and Millionaire. The same.

Oh, it's a good time to be that guy whose career is red hot. Riley Green, Think It's You Drunk on 93.1 The River. You know, there was a day when anything Rascal Flatts touched turned into a hit. Of course, they made enough money for a while that they retired, and now they're back at it. And here's a River Rewind from Rascal Flatts and What Hurts the Most on The River.

0: 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News update from the KRVN News Center is coming out. So don't forget Team Jack Radiothon going on at the home agency in Elwood. That's an all-day event for you to help out that great cause that deals with pediatric brain cancer. And we will air portions of the show this afternoon from 4 until 6, and you can catch that on Kimmy Country. Once again, the show coming from the home agency in Elwood.
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5: The Nebraska Prairie Museum in Holdridge will have their annual Fall Festival this Saturday, September 26th, from 10 a.m. to 4 p.m. The day will include activities from a corn maze, pumpkin painting, an obstacle course, and more. Museum Executive Director Micah Heiser says there will also be numerous demonstrators on hand.
6: The mountain man is showing off what it was like to have your entire life and livelihood and way to survive on your person and how you utilize the different tools back then to make your way throughout the wilderness well before you could just Google it. We also have our demonstrators talking about the Civil War. They'll be showing a Civil War cannon, very fitting with America's 250th. Inside, we also have dozens of demonstrators, people showing off leather working, quilting, tatting, weaving, sewing, using like one of our vintage sewing machines.
5: Heiser adds that the museum is the host to the annual Nebraska's largest pumpkin competition. They're an official Great Pumpkin Commonwealth sanctioned way off site, giving growers the opportunity to compete at a recognized way off location. First place for largest pumpkin wins $3,000, second place $1,000, and third place wins $500. For details on the Fall Festival and the pumpkin competition, go to the Nebraska Prairie Museum Facebook page. Well, Nebraska Farm Bureau is remaining neutral in Nebraska's 2026 governor's race, at least for now. The organization announced its general election endorsements this week, backing candidates in several federal, legislative, and statewide races, but not governor. Farm Bureau President Mark McHarg tells the Rural Radio Network the organization has surveyed its members and is still evaluating the race. McHarg says the group's official position as of today is neutral. That's a change from 2022 when Nebraska Farm Bureau endorsed Jim Pillen during the Republican primary. At the time, Farm Bureau called Pillen the overwhelming consensus choice of its members. McHarg says Farm Bureau has not ruled out making an endorsement in the 2026 governor's race. For KRVN News, I'm Ellen Simmons.
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10: Thunderstorms likely this afternoon. Otherwise, cloudy skies expected. High temperatures reach up to 63. Winds out of the southeast, 5 to 10 miles per hour. Thunderstorms likely with fog and spots tonight. Lows dip down to about 59. Cloudy skies expected. From the River Weather Center, I'm meteorologist Jennifer Vujicic-Ski. Currently 60.
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1: It's Chris Young and Tomorrow on 93.1 The River. Coming up in my Before I Go segment, I'm going to touch on one of the biggest anniversaries ever in the history of the National Football League that occurred on this date a mere 3 years ago. Of course, I'm being very, very sarcastic. What is it? I'll let you know a little bit. Also ahead, music from Walker Hayes and that great song from Cody Johnson called Horseback. It's all minutes away here on Nebraska's Country Station.
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1: 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She's unfit to be governor.
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0: that good old Taylor Swift attended her first Chiefs game at Arrowhead Stadium to cheer on her boyfriend, Travis Kelce. Yeah, isn't that touching? And she's been at games ever since. And when they show her on TV at the games, it does trigger people. It doesn't hurt anything, but I get it. I say this, once or twice is enough, but it's never just once or twice, is it? That's it for me. Alex is in after two. Enjoy the rain. And up next, here's Cody Johnson.
1: He's a ranch hand in a pinch, man. Hotter than the red on the cattle brand. Cause she's a gold digger with a quick trigger. A cast iron skillet swinging lid flipper.

and Fancy Lake, 93.1 The River. Taking a look at this date in history, oh, this was a notable day in the history of the National Football League some mere 3 years ago. Did you know it was on this date in 2023?

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8: Good afternoon. With a look at your closing markets, I'm Lacey Shippey for the Rural Radio Network. December corn down 1.5 today at 527.5. March down 2 at 541.5. November soybeans down 0.5 at 1317.5. January down 1¾ at 1332. December Chicago wheat down 1.5 at 707. March down 2¾ at 721.5. December Casey wheat down 4¾ at 767, March down 6 at 779.5. October live cattle down $1.85 at 219.07, December down 125 at 221.10. September feeders off the board today $1.10 higher at 337.62, October down 157 at 331.75. October lean hogs down 67 at 79.20. December down 85 at 69.47. 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
13: Thunderstorms likely this afternoon. Otherwise, cloudy skies expected. High temperatures reach up to 63. Winds out of the southeast, 5 to 10 miles per hour. Thunderstorms likely with fog and spots tonight. Lows dip down to about 59. Cloudy skies expected. From the River Weather Center, I'm meteorologist Jennifer Vujicic-Ski. Currently 60.
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Florida Georgia Line right here on Nebraska's Country Station 93.1 The River. Big day today with it being Team Jack Day. All of the details are with that in just a few minutes after Scotty McCreary and Luke Combs on The River.

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Scotty McCreery right here on Nebraska's Country Station, 93.1 The River. On the way, John Pardee here in just a few minutes on Afternoons with Alex, powered by our friends at Gothenburg Health. First, though, Lainey Wilson.

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3: The Nebraska Prairie Museum in Holdridge is host to the annual Nebraska's Largest Pumpkin Competition during their Fall Festival this Saturday, September 26. Museum Executive Director Micah Heiser says they're an official Great Pumpkin Commonwealth sanctioned way off site. He gives the details for this year's competition.
4: For rules, if you'd like to enter into growing a large pumpkin, visit gpc.org and visit their rule set for all of the information that you would need as a grower. But right now, we don't have any pre-registration. It's come in on that morning. We'll start the unloading at 8, and once they're unloaded, we can have parking specifically for the growers, and then we'll be weighing throughout the whole day. We're hoping to break 1,500-pound pumpkin this year.
3: Heiser says they were 1 pound shy of 1,500 pounds last year. First place for largest pumpkin wins $3,000, second place $1,000, and third place wins $500. For more details on the competition, go to the Nebraska Prairie Museum Facebook page. Well, Frenchman Wildlife Management Area in Hays County, where a boating and angler access project is underway, has partially reopened to public access. Renovations to the access road within the WMA have been completed, and all work to ponds 2 and 3 is now complete. Improvements include new articulated concrete mat boat ramps and fishing nodes with crushed rock paths adjacent to the boating facilities. The boat ramp and parking area at Pond 1 will remain closed while the contractor completes installation of an American with Disabilities Act compliant fishing pier and parking pad. For KRBN News, I'm Ellen Simmons.
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15: Let's take a look at your River Country forecast here. Rest of the afternoon, rain chances continue to push through here for the rest of the afternoon into this evening. 90% chance tonight, 50% chance tomorrow with the mid-60s for your Friday, and then a 60% chance tomorrow night. Looking at the weekend, things look to dry out a little bit, mid-70s both days, mostly cloudy on Saturday, partly cloudy on Sunday. Temperatures pretty nice right now sitting at 61 degrees in Lexington, Cambridge, and McCook. right now in Kearney, 60, 59 in Holdridge, 64 in North Platte, and 62 in Broken Bow, the upper 50s in River Country, Kansas. More weather info 24/7. 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

0: from his newest album, Signs. It showed up last Friday here on the river. And we've got more high school volleyball this week. We've had a jam-packed week for volleyball. We had Gothenburg Amherst Tuesday last night. Nebraska took care of Missouri in that game that was supposed to be at Wrigley Field. And now tonight we have Minden hosting Gothenburg tonight for more volleyball action. 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
5: Good afternoon. I'm Steve White with Ag News. Nebraska's largest general farm organization has announced its endorsements, but not for governor. Nebraska Farm Bureau telling us it is remaining neutral in the 2026 race for governor for the time being. The organization announced its general election endorsements recently, backing candidates in several federal, legislative, and statewide races, but not governor. Farm Bureau President Mark McHarg tells the Rural Radio Network the organization has surveyed its members and the group's official position at this point is neutral in the race for governor.
6: Official statement would be that you're neutral and we're continuing to evaluate.
5: That's a change from 2022 when Nebraska Farm Bureau endorsed Jim Pillen early during the Republican primary process. At the time, Farm Bureau called Pillen the overwhelming consensus choice of members. McHarg says Farm Bureau has not ruled out making an endorsement. Last week at Husker Harvest Days, Farm Bureau raised questions about state tax policy, specifically talked that the state may eliminate sales tax exemptions on egg inputs. Pillen did not name Farm Bureau, but said lobbyists are confusing people.
7: Never been a thought in our office, not on a piece of paper, never been a conversation. Politics and elections are ugly. It's hogwash, and it ticks a guy off about all the lying that goes on.
5: We have reached out to the gubernatorial campaigns for comments on Farm Bureau's lack of endorsement. Meanwhile, Governor Jim Pillen plans an announcement of his own today aimed at relief for egg producers battling high fuel prices. And he has called a press conference for this afternoon. Pillen says producers are under financial pressure at harvest, and the governor's office is looking at mechanisms to provide relief.
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2: Taking a look at your River Country forecast, thunderstorms likely through tonight around central and western Nebraska. Some patchy fog on hand tonight with temperatures in the upper 50s. Light winds expected. Here for tomorrow, we'll see cloudy skies with a good chance for a thunderstorm or two. Mid to upper 60s, east winds by the afternoon 5 to 10. Chances for rain continue into tomorrow night and then again Saturday morning, but we should see a dry weekend after Saturday morning. We'll see the rain chances return, though, heading into next week with temperatures this weekend in the low to mid-70s. Right now in River Country, 61 degrees in Lexington, Cambridge and McCook, 62 Broken Bow, 64 in North Platte, 59 in Kearney and Holdridge, the upper 50s, low 60s right now in River Country, Kansas. And more weather info's at KRVN.com.
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Megan Maroney here to kick things off in your 3 o'clock hour on the river. It's all brought to you by our friends at Gothenburg Health. As Afternoons with Alex continues on this Thursday, we've got more on the football forecast, a whole bunch more with Team Jack the rest of the afternoon, and a little something with those 93 seconds of country music news. First, though, here's Jackson Dean on the river.

John Morgan here on the river this Thursday afternoon. Just a reminder, the Team Jack radio event continues on till 6 p.m. tonight. You can make your donation by stopping by the home agency in Elwood or by calling 855-RUN-JACK up until 6 o'clock tonight. Here on the way, we'll have more with the football forecast and Ella Langley. But first, Alan Jackson with his River Rewind.

0: Bailey here on Nebraska's Country Station 93.1 The River. It's one of the final full days to get your picks in for week four of the football forecast over at our website, krvn.com. This week, we've got seven matchups. And this week, we've got Nebraska-Michigan State Saturday. You can listen to that game on 880 KRVN. We'll have UNK Washburn that'll be here on the River Saturday. We've also got Kansas State-Cincinnati, Iowa-Michigan, Oregon-USC, Hastings College up against the Northwestern Red Raiders, and on the professional side of things, the LA Chargers going up against Buffalo. Get those picks in at KRVN.com so you can be a big winner like Brad from Lexington, who was one of our Week 3 winners. He won $25 as he got all seven games correctly and was the closest to the tiebreaker score. Brad from Arapaho, Tyson from Cozad, also winners here for first place, winning $25. Also prizes for second and third as well. It's a KRVN football forecast as part of the 75th anniversary. 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
6: Governor Jim Pillen declared a state of emergency after a strong and dangerous storm that impacted the village of Crofton in Knox County. The storm, which happened on September 9th, brought exceptionally high winds that caused damage to public and private property and disrupted utility services. The issuance of this proclamation allows for the activation of state resources and authorizes the use of Governor's Emergency Fund to help cover costs associated with responding to and recovering from the impacts of the storm. U.S. health regulators could soon endorse the use of a certain blood test to detect cancers. Fox's Eben Brown reports.
7: Your doctor may soon be able to use a simple blood test to find out if you may have certain types of cancer. The U.S. Food and Drug Administration's advisory panel voted 7-2 in favor of using the Galeri blood test. Results of that test alone don't confirm a cancer diagnosis, but it can signal a physician to the presence of certain tumors in patients ages 50 or older. A positive result would then require further testing to determine whether or not the patient has cancer. The test is not yet fully approved by the FDA. Eben Brown, Fox News.
6: And roughly 50 people were on hand for a hearing Wednesday night at the Dawson County Opportunity Center in response to four taxable entities increasing collections over the allowable growth limit. Of the taxing entities, the City of Cozad's request was $954,426.25, and their budget will exceed last year's by 4%. COZED Mayor Marcus Klepping said that the tax increase is based on the Paulson Sports Complex, loss of sales tax revenue stemming from the 2024 hailstorm, increased fees to Dawson County Dispatch, and insurance premium increases. You can find more on that story and all of our stories at KRVN.com. Reporting for KRVN News, I'm John Willis.
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0: Taking a look at your River Country forecast here for the rest of the day. Showers likely. Could see some thunderstorms through tonight. We'll be in the upper 50s with patchy fog and light winds here for your Thursday night. Then a 50 to 70% chance of thunderstorms tomorrow. Temperatures will be in the mid to upper 60s with east winds 5 to 10 by the afternoon. We'll see the rain chances carrying it tomorrow night. Slight chance by tomorrow morning and should be gone by Saturday afternoon. Rain should be hopefully gone Sunday, back again on Monday. And right now, looking at your River Country forecast on the radar, right now rain from McCook to Cambridge up towards Kearney and back into River Country, Kansas. Temperature-wise, 61 degrees in Cambridge, Lexington, and Kearney, 62 Broken Bow, 60 in McCook and Holdridge, 64 in North Platte, upper 50s, low 60s in River Country, Kansas. And more weather info at krvn.com.
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0: Good life, great country here on 93.1 The River. Time to take a quick look at your 93 seconds of country music news on Nebraska's country station with Zach Brown this Thursday. He's got a new title as he is the godfather of the Beachcomber. Now, Margaritaville at Sea tapped Brown for the honor. He will christen the newest flagship of Margaritaville at Sea January of 27 before performing on board ahead of the ship's inaugural sailing. Now, under long-standing maritime custom, a ship's godparent formally welcomes a new vessel into service and wishes everyone aboard safe travels, the ride often capped by a bottle of champagne breaking against the hull. Brown shared his thoughts in a statement with Margaritaville at Sea when they announced the big news, saying, and I quote, "It's been so much fun working with the Margaritaville at Sea family to bring same boat to on Beachcomber for life. I'm really proud of what we've created together, and being named Godfather is a true honor. I'm also really thankful for their support of the tour and how this partnership has grown." The cruise line, of course, is the presenting sponsor right now of the band, of the Zach Brown Band's Love and Fear United States Tour. More country music news and more music news at our website, krvn.com, here on this Team Jack Thursday. You can make your donations again if you are still thinking about it. If you, kind of waiting to do so, you can visit the home agency in Elwood. You can also call in for those donations, and the number to call is, would be, hold on a second, lost it here for just a quick second. That number to call is 855-RUN-JACK. River Auction Time is coming up next here on 93.1 The River. 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

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It's Afternoons with Alex on this Thursday afternoon. Your channel final bell in just a couple of minutes from the Rural Radio Network. But first, Blake White.

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7: We have a pretty substantial issue brewing on the supply side when it comes to the potential for crop damaging rains in already saturated areas where most of the corn and most of the soybean yields are made, as far as upper level yields, southern Minnesota, Iowa, western central, north central Illinois. You know, other than irrigated country in Nebraska and part of northeastern Kansas, you're going to need those areas to perform very well with very high yields in order to attain USDA's projections.
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10: 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Lynn Walls even sided with the transgender extremists who vowed to burn down our Capitol and openly admits she won't stop their dangerous agenda. Dangerously radical or dangerously weak, Lynn Walls failed to stand up for our kids. She's unfit to be governor.
11: For 4 years, Governor Jim Pillen has beaten back the liberal extremists threatening to transform Nebraska. 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But he didn't stop there. 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
14: Taking a look at your River Country forecast, we're going to continue to see those rain chances through the rest of the afternoon, and then thunderstorms likely tonight. Temperatures will dip down to the upper 50s. Light winds, some patchy fog potentially as well. For your Friday, cloudy with a good chance for some thunderstorms, 50 to 70% chance. Be in the mid to upper 60s with east winds 5 to 10 by the afternoon. Rain chances carry into your Friday night lights and then for Saturday morning, but should be dry in the afternoon and then again for Sunday with more chances for rain starting up on Monday in the new work week. Low to mid 70s this weekend, and right now in River Country, low 60s on hand. 61 degrees in Lexington, Cambridge, and McCook, 60 in Holdridge, 59 in Kearney, 62 Broken Bow, 64 in North Platte. More weather info 24/7. 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

Landco here to kick things off in your 4 o'clock hour on the river. Only a couple of hours left with the Team Jack radio event. It runs until 6 o'clock tonight, 855-RUN-JACK, or you can make your donations at the home agency in Elwood. Jason Aldean on the way alongside Luke Combs, a little something from Ella Langley, Trisha Yearwood, and Kenny Chesney. First, though, on the river, here's Morgan Wallen.

Parmalee here on Afternoons with Alex, powered by our friends at Gothenburg Health. Busy day tomorrow, Saturday, and Sunday for football. All the details in a couple minutes after Jason Aldean.

0: Good life, great country here on 93.1 The River. Plenty of high school football action tomorrow. We got plenty of football just in general here over the next 3 days. Tomorrow we've got on Cami Country an early kickoff for Arapahoe Bertrand. That's going to be at 3 o'clock for kickoff. Pre-game on at Cami Country set for 2:50. 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On Saturday, we've got Washburn football at UNK right here on your Loper Nation station, 93.1 The River, 106.9 FM in Kearney. And then pregame at 12 for Nebraska-Michigan State, 4 o'clock kickoff between the Huskers and the Spartans. 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
3: Nebraska Farm Bureau is remaining neutral in Nebraska's 2026 governor's race, at least for now. The organization announced its general election endorsements this week, backing candidates in several federal, legislative, and statewide races, but not governor. Nebraska Senator Deb Fischer is pressing the Senate to pass a new farm bill, saying producers cannot keep operating under short-term extensions of a law first passed in 2018.
4: To be frank, America's farmers and ranchers are struggling. Drought, high input costs, and low yields have made it a very trying time.
3: The Senate Ag Committee advanced the bill last week. Fisher spoke on the Senate floor Thursday, highlighting the push for year-round E15, expanded access to precision agriculture technology, protections for tribal nutrition programs, and more flexibility for virtual fencing after natural disasters, like Nebraska's historic wildfires.
4: Let's pass the Farm Bill. Let's give America's farmers and ranchers the stability that they need.
3: Fisher told us last week she expects a Senate vote during the approaching lame duck season. And a 77-year-old Tecumseh prison inmate serving a sentencing spanning hundreds of years died Thursday at a local hospital. According to the Nebraska Department of Correctional Services, Michael McGuire, who had been incarcerated since 1983, died Thursday. He was serving a sentence of 235 years and 18 months to 463 years in Douglas, Johnson, and Lancaster counties. Stay up to date with the KRVN News Center right here online anytime at KRVN.com or follow us on Facebook. 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
0: Taking a look at your River Country forecast the rest of the day. Rain chances sticking around the rest of the day heading into tonight. Some patchy fog whenever we're not seeing any rain out there. Upper 50s, light winds overnight, and then we'll see east winds 5 to 10 tomorrow afternoon. Upper 60s and more rain in the forecast. Kind of the same as what we've seen today. Those rain chances continue on through tomorrow night into Saturday morning. Should be gone Saturday afternoon and all day Sunday, then back again early next week. Temperatures over this weekend will be in the low to mid 70s. Meanwhile, right now, seeing 61 in Lexington and Cambridge, 60 in Kearney, Holdridge, McCook, and across River Country, Kansas, 64 in North Platte and Broken Bow, and more weather info is online at KRVN.com.
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0: Vincent Mason here on the river this Thursday afternoon. Time to take a quick look at some of the big entertainment headlines today on the river before the drive at 5. Patient Zero is the new single from Taylor Swift that's going to be released like at midnight tonight, and she's revealed new tracks as part of the Life of a Showgirl, the Encore Edition. Four new songs alongside Patient Zero. So we'll have Patient Zero, which was teased in the Opalite video and an Emmy sketch, and now we'll also have Cleveland, Pink Clouding, and Babylon. The new tracks will hit streaming platforms midnight tonight. No physical release has been announced, but Apple Music lists the original 12 tracks on Disc 1 and the new additions on Disc 2. Also on your entertainment news, Disney is raising the prices for both your Disney Plus and your Hulu subscribers for the fourth time in 4 years. Ad-free plans for both services will jump. But they're going to jump upwards from $18.99 a month to $21.49 a month. The Disney Plus Hulu bundle will also see an increase, still though a better deal, at $21.99. There also have been increases for plans that have ESPN alongside increases for the Hulu Plus live TV option. And finally here on this Thursday, a man on the inside is wrapping up his journey with a third and final season on Netflix. Ted Danson will return in the lead role as a retired man turned private investigator. More entertainment news, it's at our website, krvn.com. Your Drive at 5, brought to you by our friends at Gothenburg Health, coming up next here on the river. We've also got some fun with your closing cash grain prices from elevators all over river country. It's all coming up next here on the river.
1: When sex change extremists fought to transform Nebraska kids, Lynn Walls stood with them. 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Lynn Walls even sided with the transgender extremists who vowed to burn down our Capitol and openly admits she won't stop their dangerous agenda. Dangerously radical or dangerously weak, Lynn Walls failed to stand up for our kids. She's unfit to be governor.
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10: 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Sumner Eddyville Miller Schools has openings for two positions. First, they're taking applications to add an English language learning paraprofessional. This position will be responsible for providing support to teachers during instruction and must be fluent in both English and Spanish. The second position is a full-time maintenance worker beginning January 1st. Duties include HVAC, building repairs, snow removal, mowing, and bus

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1: 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One thing, though, we have to get through to get you there to it, and it is those closing cash grain prices from elevators all over river country. It's in a couple minutes from Carla Whittington and the Rural Radio Network after Zach Top.

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6: Good afternoon, I'm Carla Whittington here on the Rural Radio Network. It's time now for a look at the local cash grain bids for Thursday, September 24th. Starting with Ag Valley Co-op Edison, corn 502, beans 1257, spring wheat 740, hard red winter wheat is at 694. Eustis corn 497, beans 1252, wheat 684. North Platte corn 502, beans 1262, wheat 689. Cap ethanol in Minden, corn is at 492, cap a grain in Elm Creek, corn is at 497, beans 1267. Taking a look at Country Partners Gothenburg, corn 492, beans 1267, wheat 685. Farnham corn 492, beans 1252, wheat 687. Nebraska corn processing in Cambridge, corn is at 513, and CHS Loomis, corn is at 493, beans 1262. All bids are subject to change without notice, and you're listening here on the Rural Radio Network.
7: All right, Jesse Bradley, let's start at the beginning. 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
7: 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Does that mean farmers are selling their data?
8: 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OneRED does not sell farm data. 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
8: 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It's OneRED, your land, your plan.
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15: Taking a look at your River Country forecast the rest of the evening. Into your drive at 5, rain chances that'll carry into tonight. Upper 50s for the lows. Light winds could see some patchy fog. Rain chances tomorrow, those carry into Saturday morning. Temperatures tomorrow, upper 60s, east winds 5 to 10. Then for the weekend, we'll be in the mid to lower 70s. Low 60s around River Country, upper 50s in River Country, Kansas. More weather info, KRVN.com.
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Zimmerman on the river here this Thursday in the Drive at 5, brought to you by our friends at Gothenburg Health. We've got Toby Keith on the way, Ella Langley and Riley Green, Chris Young, Jake Owen, and a little something from Flatland Cavalry in the final hour for the Team Jack Radiothon. It's going on right now on our sister station, Cami Country, alongside online right now at KRVN.com. More with Team Jack in a few minutes after Dustin Lynch.

The late, great Toby Keith here in your Drive at 5 on the River, all brought to you by our friends at Gothenburg Health. Here later in the Drive at 5, we'll also hear from one of their new providers as well. All that and more here in just a few minutes, also with Team Jack, final hour, the number to call in a few minutes after Charles Wesley Godwin.

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1: I was all but 22, I think, at the time. I'd been out on the road, lonely at night, and it'd been a while.

0: Foley alongside Riley Green here in your Drive at 5 on 93.1 The River. Coming up here the rest of the Drive at 5, it is the last day, the only day here for the Team Jack radio event. It's going on out at Elwood. 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
2: Skyler's funeral home was destroyed in a fire early Thursday morning. The Skyler and David City Fire Departments responded to a fire at Svoboda Moravec Johnson Mortuary around 4:15 Thursday morning. The funeral home confirmed that no bodies were in the building. They will continue to serve families from their David City location. A cause for the fire has not been. The Nebraska Prairie Museum in Holdridge will have their annual fall festival this Saturday from 10 a.m. to 4 p.m. Museum Executive Director Micah Heiser says there are numerous indoor and outdoor activities with plenty of food options, too.
3: So we'll have Braxton's, which will be offering barbecue. We'll have Nelson's with their authentic camp stove experience. And we'll have a new one, Cliff's Authentic Mexican Food Truck, as well as some really unique snack options. So we'll have Funky Monkey having their wonderful slushies things. But we'll also have somebody doing spiral potatoes. You might see those at like the state fair. And then also we have a donut food truck. So they'll have really specialty kinds of dessert donuts.
2: Activities to choose from include a corn maze, pumpkin painting, and RC tank obstacle course. There will be historical demonstrations from mountain men to a Civil War cannon, and the annual Nebraska's largest pumpkin competition. It will be taking place during the fall festival as well. Go to the Nebraska Prairie Museum Facebook page for event details. And Security First Bank is welcoming customers to their newly rebranded Broken Bow location following the acquisition of the branch and 10 other First Interstate locations in April. The Broken Bow Area Chamber of Commerce held a ribbon cutting today at the bank's location at 901 South D Street. The ceremony provided an opportunity for community members to celebrate the transition and learn more about Security First Bank and its expanded services. More on that story and all of our stories at KRVN.com. 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
0: Taking a look at your River Country forecast in the drive at 5. Thunderstorms potentially through the rest of the evening heading into tonight. We'll see some rain chances for sure. Thunderstorms not out of the ordinary. Upper 50s overnight. Light winds. Could see some patchy fog. Tomorrow, cloudy skies, much like today. Slight chance for some rain, potentially a thunderstorm or two. Mid to upper 60s with those east winds 5 to 10 by the afternoon. The rain chances continue for Friday night lights tomorrow. Could see some rain chances early Saturday morning, but gone by the afternoon. Sunday, partly cloudy, it looks like. And then we'll see rain chances again Monday with temperatures this weekend low to mid 70s. Drive at 5, temperatures right now, 62 in Lexington, 60 in McCook, Holdridge, and Kearney, 61 Cambridge, 65 in North Platte, and 63 in Broken Bow. The upper 50s right now in River Country, Kansas, Oberlin and Norton at 59. More weather info, KRVN.com.
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0: For 880 KRVN and 93.1 The River, I'm Alex Hammacky. Another new month, another new provider at Gothenburg Health, Dr. Dane Wilson. 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
1: Thank you for having me, Alex. It's a real honor and pleasure to be here today.
0: So let's start off with your background. Another Gothenburg native, just like when we talked to Dr. Remy Rocha last month. And just after your time at Gothenburg and Gothenburg High, where'd you go? What'd you do? What were you able to see during your medical school journey?
1: Yeah, absolutely. It's been quite a journey to get here. Golly, we're looking at 15 years now. I graduated Gothenburg High in 2011. Following that, I did my undergraduate career at the University of Nebraska in Lincoln, studied nutrition science there, going down the pre-med route, doing all the pre-medical extracurriculars. Initially, on applying to medical school, didn't have the strongest application, so I went ahead and did a master's program at the Med Center in Omaha at UNMC. And that bolstered my career in academics to get me into medical school. Starting in 2019, I got accepted into Kansas City University. They've got two campuses. One in the main hub is in Kansas City, and then they got a sister campus in Joplin. So I was down in Joplin, Missouri for the first 2 years of the pre-coursework for med school. And then my third year rotations, all the students kind of get filtered out to different hospitals across the nation. And I went to Wichita, Kansas, did my third year there. And then fourth year, you're doing what are called audition or away rotation. Every program calls them something different, sub internships. And so I was all over the place in fourth year, from Colorado to Nebraska to back to Kansas. All of that. So doing my third year in Wichita exposed me to their residency program that they have there in family medicine. And I got to work alongside the current residents at the time when I was a medical student. So that program drew the most interest, and they were my number one choice for residency. Did my residency at Via Christi in Wichita, Kansas.
0: Oh, nice.
1: And graduated 2 months ago.
0: Nice. I'm a bit more familiar than your normal person at the station with Wichita. I grew up in your Great Bend, so
1: terrific. Okay.
0: We'd watch the Wichita TV stations, yeah. And it always, you know, whenever something happened in Wichita, wreck, shooting, whatever, you know, you'd either go to Via Christi or you'd go to Wesley. And so I know that there's probably like another big hospital there in Wichita, but
1: those are the two still kind of big systems. I think that's like it. I mean,
0: okay.
1: That's really it.
0: Yeah.
1: There's smaller ones, of course, but like those are the two big main hospitals.
0: Looking at your path and going pretty much all over the four-state area of Nebraska, Kansas, Missouri, and Colorado, what drew you back to Gothenburg and coming back to Gothenburg Health?
1: Gosh, well, I mean, as you can probably possibly imagine, it's such an honor to return back home and serve the people who really raised you and was a supporting cast for my family. A little personal story. My mom, through most of her adult life, was very sick with a kidney disease, and she required dialysis and transportation to North Platte. And there were many times of those weeks where she just was too physically ill to drive herself. And, you know, Dad's got obligations, and he's busy, and he's taking a lot of time out of his time to do that as well. But like, we had such great community support, multiple people driving to those appointments. For me, it was just such an obvious opportunity to really give back to this community who's given me so much. I think in the moment, like way before I wore the white coat, I didn't realize kind of what this community, how they were instilling such important values into me. I think we can all give back to our communities in many ways, but this is kind of my way to do that. It's such a true honor and blessing to go back to the people who raised me and just give a small piece back, and hopefully take care of some of their health conditions.
0: Dr. Dane Wilson joining us here on 93.1 The River and 880 KRVN. Afternoons with Alex here on The River, powered by Gothenburg Health. You'll be at Gothenburg Health in the family medicine side of things. What else outside of family medicine are you going to be doing here with Gothenburg Health?
1: Yeah. I will be delivering babies with Dr. Kayla Noss and Dr. Anna Dalrymple. We'll be in a three-pool system. And other than that, it's primarily clinic. All the physicians do a little, we're on backup ER as well. So doing a little ER coverage as well.
0: All righty. And finally here for you, Dr. Dane Wilson joining us. For those who are listening and they're either in need of a family care doctor, or they need to go, you know, in tomorrow, they've got something going on, they'd like to get that taken care of, what's the best way to get in touch with you and with Gothenburg Health?
1: Yeah, absolutely. This is my one little shameless plug. I think everyone needs a primary care doctor. They know you best. They're the quarterback of your healthcare team. So I say all that to say that I'm very excited to be serving patients in the Gothenburg area. And I think just give the clinic a call, and they'll be able to help get you set up for an appointment with me. I start September 1st.
0: All righty. Dr. Dane Wilson, thanks for joining us here on 880 KRVN and 93.1 The River.
1: Thank you for having me.
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10: Taking a look at your River Country forecast. Rain likely the rest of the evening heading into tonight across central and western Nebraska, alongside northern Kansas. Upper 50s for the temps tonight. Light wind, some patchy fog in some areas. Tomorrow, good chance for some thunderstorms and cloudy. Kind of much like what we've seen today all over River Country. Mid to upper 60s, those east winds 5 to 10 by the afternoon. Tomorrow night, another good chance for some thunderstorms. Hopefully it doesn't knock off Friday Night Lights too bad. Could see some rain chances Saturday morning, but should be gone by Saturday. So partly cloudy skies Sunday. Temperatures this weekend, low to mid-70s. Could see some rain chances back again in the forecast early next week. More weather info 24-7. It's at KRVN.com.
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Luke Combs here on the river this Thursday. Just wrapped up your Drive at 5 presented by Gothenburg Health. Big thanks to everybody who has given to the Team Jack Radiothon. Just wrapped up a couple of minutes ago. Stella Lefty on the way and the football forecast. 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

0: Bowers and Shibuzi here on the river this Thursday afternoon. Just wrapped up your drive at 5, which means we now have less than 24 hours for you to get in here for the football forecast, because we close it down at the start of the drive at 5 here on the river tomorrow. Your seven matchups for the football forecast at KRVN include Nebraska-Michigan State, which will be on 880 KRVN Saturday. Washburn-UNK, that game is going to be at home at Ron and Carol Cope Stadium. It'll also be right here on 93.1 The River, your Loper Nation station. Other college games we have Kansas State-Cincinnati, Iowa-Michigan, Oregon-USC, and Hastings College versus the Northwestern Red Raiders. 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
2: 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Israeli Prime Minister Benjamin Netanyahu addressing the UN General Assembly today, sending a message to New York City Mayor Zohran Mamdani.
3: Since you were elected mayor of this city, many Jews no longer feel safe in New York. They talk to me. They tell me. This isn't the city we remember. It changed so quickly.
2: 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NATO Secretary General Mark Rutte joined Fox with a message for his NATO colleagues regarding the Russian invasion of Ukraine.
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5: Taking a look at your River Country forecast, rain likely the rest of the evening heading into tonight across central and western Nebraska alongside northern Kansas. Upper 50s for the temps tonight, light wind, some patchy fog in some areas. Tomorrow, good chance for some thunderstorms and cloudy, kind of much like what we've seen today all over River Country. Mid to upper 60s, those east winds 5 to 10 by the afternoon. Tomorrow night, another good chance for some thunderstorms. Hopefully it doesn't knock off Friday night lights too bad. Could see some rain chances Saturday morning, but should be gone by Saturday. So partly cloudy skies Sunday. Temperatures this weekend, low to mid-70s. Could see some rain chances back again in the forecast early next week. More weather info 24-7. 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

0: Anyway, here on the river, so we get you ready for Backstage Country, and we probably won't hear a lot from Backstage Country, at least at the start tomorrow, because we've got two jam-packed days of Loper Athletics right here on your UNK station, 93.1 The River and 106.9 FM in Kearney. 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

Morgan Wallen here on the Rivers. I start to wrap things up on Afternoons with Alex here this Thursday evening. Thanks for joining us here on this Team Jack Thursday, of course, and a big thanks to everybody who donated to the Team Jack Foundation. Tomorrow, Loper Volleyball. Don't miss out here on your Loper Nation station, 93.1 The River. Until then, I've been Alex Amicky. Thanks for listening, and don't worry, I've got another Check Your Forecast coming up after Lainey Wilson.

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6: Taking a look at your River Country forecast one final time before Backstage Country tonight. Thunderstorms likely through tonight. Some patchy fog we could see as well when we don't have anything directly falling from the sky. Upper 50s and light winds tonight, then upper 60s tomorrow with another good chance for some thunderstorms. Cloudy skies, much like what we've seen today all over River Country. East winds 5 to 10 by the afternoon. This weekend could see some rain chances early Saturday morning, but then mostly cloudy Saturday, partly cloudy Sunday, temperatures in the low to mid-70s. More weather info is at KRVN.com. I've been Alex Hammacky. Thanks for joining me here on Afternoons with Alex today. 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